0: Zeppelin was such a kind of
1: Zeppelin
0: animal. It's sort of beast that's rolled along. I just keep on rolling along.
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classic rock at night, Led Zeppelin and Black Dog. So apparently it takes 23 minutes of exercise to burn off just one can of a soft drink that contains sugar. So I say stick with beer. Less sugar, less exercise. Poison, Your Mama Don't Dance. It's classic rock at night.

0: Classic rock at night with Stereo, and that's Watchmen. So news is out on Tiger Woods. He has now been banned from driving for 5 years. This was after the DUI in Florida. Was it just last year he got stopped? And now he initially pled not guilty. And now he's changed his plea to guilty and is picking up a 5-year ban from driving. So he can work on his short game. Good news.
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2: 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Niagara three-day weather.
3: Mainly cloudy tonight. A chance of showers with the risk of a thunderstorm. A low of 18. Friday, a mix of sun and cloud. A chance of showers with a high of 25. Humidex 31. Saturday, sunny with a high of 24. And Sunday, sunny with a high of 24.
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0: 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Mornings with Darlene and Brian. Two local voices you know and love.
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With a long weekend is coming, and what way to start but with a album cuts long weekend. 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

0: classic rock at night with Bring Me to Life. That's Evanescence. Last weekend for the X. The CNE is on until Monday, Labor Day, I know. The Vince Lombardi Trophy will be making its Toronto debut this weekend as well at the CNE's Enercare Center. If you're a fan, you want to pose with pictures with the NFL trophy, meet Buffalo Bills mascot Billy Buffalo from noon to two, and you could also test your arm at the quarterback toss, which is, of course, throwing a football. I thought it was tossing quarterbacks, which sounds more fun. More rock and roll for you on a Thursday night. We're going to crank up Bush, Colin James, and Kiss coming up.
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classic rock at night. Nobody sings like that anymore. Run to the Hills, Iron Maiden. Boy, that one got loud. Hey, the album cuts long weekend begins tomorrow at 5 officially, but we're going to start early. Round and round. Aerosmith here. It's classic rock at night.

0: classic rock at night with Tea Party and Temptation. Well, he was tempted to do it, and he did. There is now a $1 gold finished coin featuring President Donald Trump's portrait on sale at the U.S. Mint. This marks the first time in over a century that a living person appears on the American currency. Finally, we have a coin where flipping it doesn't change the outcome. You lose both ways.
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8: Mainly cloudy tonight. A chance of showers with the risk of a thunderstorm. A low of 18. Friday, a mix of sun and cloud. A chance of showers with a high of 25. Humidex 31. Saturday, sunny with a high of 24. And Sunday, sunny with a high of 24.
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0: 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Mornings with Darlene and Brian. 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

wanna be my girl. It's a 1, 2, 3, take my hand and come with me, because you look so fine that I really wanna make you mine. I say you look so fine that I really wanna make you mine. Come on and get your kicks. Now you don't need

0: Classic Rock at Night. Jet, are you going to be my girl? Are you worried that we're moving through the calendar a little too fast? Clicking through the days quickly? Encyclopedia Britannica says this week marks the beginning of the late 2020s. September 2026. The mid-2020s ran from May of 2023 right through to this past August. And here we are now, September, in the late stages of 2020. But we're still alive. Pearl Jam coming up.
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0: Saturday weekend. We're giving the biggest classics a well-earned break. Take five, guys. Don't worry, they'll survive. Instead, we're dusting off the album tracks, the forgotten gems, the songs that made you buy the record, the deep cuts, the hidden treasures, the tracks that make classic rock fans say, wait, I haven't heard this in years. Maybe even a few songs the car stereo hasn't heard since mullets roam the earth. It's the Labor Day Deep Cuts Weekend, because sometimes the best songs on the album wasn't the one on the radio. All Labor Day Weekend. Turn it up and dig a little deeper.
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0: 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Niagara three-day weather.
10: Mainly cloudy tonight. A chance of showers with the risk of a thunderstorm. A low of 18. Friday, a mix of sun and cloud. A chance of showers with a high of 25. Humidex 31. Saturday, sunny with a high of 24. And Sunday, sunny with a high of 24.
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0: 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Mornings with Darlene and Brian. 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
0: 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Niagara three-day weather.
3: Mainly cloudy tonight, a chance of showers with the risk of a thunderstorm, a low of 18. Friday, a mix of sun and cloud, a chance of showers with a high of 25, humidex 31. Saturday, sunny with a high of 24. And Sunday, sunny with a high of 24.
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0: 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Mornings with Darlene and Brian. 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
0: Don't worry, they'll survive. Instead, we're dusting off the album tracks, the forgotten gems, the songs that made you buy the record, the deep cuts, the hidden treasures, the tracks that make classic rock fans say, wait, I haven't heard this in years. 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

0: This Labor Day weekend, we're giving the biggest classics a well-earned break. Take five, guys. Don't worry, they'll survive. Instead, we're dusting off the album tracks, the forgotten gems, the songs that made you buy the record, the deep cuts, the hidden treasures, the tracks that make classic rock fans say, wait, I haven't heard this in years. Maybe even a few songs the car stereo hasn't heard since mullets roam the earth. It's the Labor Day Deep Cuts Weekend, because sometimes the best songs on the album wasn't the one on the radio. All Labor Day Weekend, turn it up and dig a little deeper.
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1: Take five, guys.
0: Don't worry, they'll survive. Instead, we're dusting off the album tracks, the forgotten gems, the songs that made you buy the record, the deep cuts, the hidden treasures, the tracks that make classic rock fans say, wait, I haven't heard this in years. 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It's the Labor Day Deep Cuts Weekend, because sometimes the best songs on the album wasn't the one on the radio. All Labor Day Weekend, turn it up and dig a little deeper.
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0: 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Happy Friday. The long weekend is here. It's 5:55 with Darren Bry.
1: And get ready for a mainly cloudy day again today. There is the possibility of showers later on. Still some humidity hanging around, getting up to 25, feeling like 32. Currently, we're 19 now, Niagara.
0: Had some heavy drops last night in Chippewa.
1: Yeah, we had some heavy storm as well that rolled through the Grimsby area, Grimsby-Lincoln, roughly around, I think, just before 6 o'clock, something like that.
0: How's a long weekend looking?
1: You know what? Not bad. Looks like the humidity is going to break tomorrow, and it's going to be a mix of sun and cloud, and then sunny on Sunday, sunny on Monday.
0: And it's been hot.
1: It has. I'm just glad the humidity is going to drop. That's all.
0: I hope so, too. I was moving the cushions from my outdoor patio just away from all the rain, you know, tuck it in close to the house so it wouldn't get destroyed. And you go outside for 2 seconds, and my arms are on fire. It's so hot.
1: It's horrible. I bent down to tie my shoes, and I was sweating. Big time.
0: Well, you know what? The snow will be here soon. Unfortunately, Farmer's Almanac predicting an outlook for the province. Frequent snow, squalls, and ice this winter.
1: Okay. All right. And can I just say, before that, apparently there's a heat dome, which could be showing up in the U.S. in September in central U.S. states, and it's going to make its way into Niagara as well. So we could have the heat yet for the September before all that snow comes in.
0: Well, I hope it's not a repeat of December 2022.
1: What was that? Was that really bad? I can't remember.
0: That was super bad.
1: Was it?
0: We were all under snow. Buffalo got hit bad too, remember?
1: I do remember. You're
0: okay,
1: right.
0: Okay, we'll take the heat dome right now.
1: We will.
0: Let's get her going. Talking Heads on Giant. Good morning.

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1: Mainly cloudy today with a chance of showers. Good morning. I'm Matt Latour. Your three-day pinpoint weather details coming up. The OPP is urging everybody to make safety a priority this Labor Day long weekend. Over the last 10 years, Labor Day weekend has been the deadliest long weekend on OPP-patrolled roads, trails, and waterways, with 69 collisions and 76 fatalities since 2015. Police say most of these deaths involved impaired driving, speeding, inattention, or not properly wearing a seatbelt or helmet, while nearly all water-related fatalities involve people not wearing a life jacket. The OPP will be out across the province conducting education and enforcement. Drivers are also reminded to call 911 when it's safe to report suspected impaired or dangerous drivers. Brock University is getting ready to welcome new and returning students to its inaugural Welcome Weekend this weekend. More than 2,700 students are expected to move into residence, with volunteers helping students and their families get settled before the fall term begins. Executive Director of Student Life and Success at Brock, Dr. Jen Skelding, says those involved share the same culture.
2: The first priority that we're looking for is a warm welcome. That when they arrive on campus, they experience a culture of care. Right off the bat, we have a philosophy here at Brock called Be You For You, and that philosophy means be supported, be connected, you belong. And so everyone who's involved in Welcome Weekend and Welcome Week is prepared to show up with that commitment.
1: Classes begin at Brock on September 7th. And Queenston Street in St. Catharines will be closed to through traffic on Monday for the annual Lions Club of Meriton Labor Day Parade. The closure will run from 11 a.m. to 1:30 p.m. between Hartzell Road and Bunting Road. A detour will be in place and emergency services will continue to have access. In sports last night, the Niagara Ice Dogs started their preseason on a high note, defeating the Oshawa Generals 4-2. On the ball diamond, the Blue Jays doubled up the Guardians 6-3. With the win, Toronto is now just a half game back of Cleveland for the final wild card spot in the American League. And in local baseball, game one between the Welland Jackfish and London Majors goes tonight in London at 7:05. That is the CBL semifinals. Your Niagara traffic and weather next.
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6: And area roads are trouble free. The major highways around the region and outside also looking good. No problem at all at the border. It looks like we've got a delay of about 12 minutes, and that's at the Rainbow Bridge, and that's for cars heading into the U.S. Other than that, no other delays to speak of. Welland Canal, just the Carlton Street Bridge, is unavailable. This traffic update is for Smart Clean. More traffic coming up in minutes on the way. Your Niagara three-day weather.
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0: 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Niagara three-day weather.
1: Mainly cloudy today with chance of showers throughout the morning, a high of 25, feeling more like 32 with the humidity. Mainly cloudy tonight with chance of showers, an overnight low of 17. Tomorrow, mix of sun and cloud, a high of 25, feeling like 29, and sunshine on Sunday with a high of 24. I'm Matt Latour.
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1: Get ready for a mainly cloudy day today with a chance of showers later on this morning or into the afternoon with a high reaching 25 and a little humidity. It's going to make it feel like 32 at the moment. It's feeling like 19 out there in Niagara.
0: Happy Labor Day weekend. We'll be rolling out album deep cuts right here on Giant starting at 5 today.
1: One of the things I love to do, I used to buy a lot of albums, and sure, you would play the big hits, but you used to find those ones and go, oh yeah, that is a winner right there.
0: Let me guess, K-Tel.
1: K-Tel to start off with. And then that usually screwed you up because you thought every song was 2 minutes long. And then you realized when you got older, oh, wait a minute, it's a bit longer than that.
0: Oh, the old K-Tel.
1: Oh, yes.
0: Every single song a hit.
1: It was, and only $5.99.
0: Hey, big prizes to kick off your weekend, too. We got a family four-pack out to the pond to catch the Welland Jackfish as they head into another playoff season.
1: Yep, London Majors will be the first opponent. And the first game, by the way, is going to be later on this evening in London.
0: Jackfish director of fun, Ryan Harrison, will be in the studio around 8:30 to tell us more, and that's when we're going to give away the four-pack of tickets. Elvis Costello coming to OLG stage.
1: Yeah, that's right. Elvis and the Imposters are going to be there September the 12th, and we've got a great prize package for you. How about a couple of tickets to the show, $100 dining credit for Overtime Sports Lounge, and we'll throw in some parking as well.
0: We will have two of these packages to give away just after 7, so hang tight and good luck to ya. Speaking of late celebrities these days, we're going to celebrate the life and times of someone that we all loved watching on TV. This guy was a hoot.
1: One of my favorites.
0: And there's a question out there that has inquiring minds very curious. You'll know exactly what we're talking about. So keep her going with Zeppelin, Rock and Roll, 91.7 Giant FM. Good morning.

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1: Mainly cloudy one today with a chance of showers later on this morning into the afternoon. The high 25, feeling more like 32. A little stickiness out there again. Currently 19.
0: Toronto's Rogers Stadium chewed up after that storm they're calling a 100-year storm, meaning there's a 1% chance of that happening each year, and it did.
1: That is incredible. I mean, the wind basically ripped those seats apart, and the heavy rain that they received also didn't do a lot for the foundation.
0: 65,000 people without power at one point, downed trees. I'm talking big old trees. And I know we're biting our nails about that AC/DC show.
1: It was supposed to be September the 16th, right?
0: Correct.
1: September the 16th. Now, the folks at Rogers Stadium say that has not been postponed yet or canceled, but I don't know. I mean, that's a lot of damage done to that place.
0: The engineers have to come in. Insurance.
1: Right. Exactly.
0: And they have to make some new seats.
1: Exactly. And maybe they might want to try and, I don't know, make it a little more solid this time around. It just seems so weird that the first major storm causes so much damage.
0: It was a bad storm. No, there's no way. I'm saying,
1: really?
0: Ain't going to happen. There's no way.
1: I wonder if there's, you know, maybe they could move it to another location.
0: Well, they do pyrotechnics at the end. They do the big boom, boom, boom, right? So that's why they do their outdoor shows. When I was in Chicago, it was, like, amazing.
1: Right, right. Well, like, where could you possibly move it to? The other venues in Toronto are probably all, you
0: booked
1: know.
0: Up booked sports. Up with sports.
1: Booked up already. So I think I got the answer.
0: Okay.
1: Queen Victoria Park in the Falls.
0: Please do it, Brian.
1: Do it there. Then we can all stand out on the parkway, whatever, and on the lawn, watch it, and you got your pyro over the falls.
0: I'll take that.
1: Come
0: on. Day over a sky wheel. It's AC/DC on Giant.

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1: Hey, good morning. I'm Matt Latour. Tonight, the Epic Eagles play Welland's iconic floating stage as part of Concerts on the Canal. Neo Young and Music Search winners Revolver and Friends will open the festivities at 7 p.m. Tomorrow night, Chris Young takes his turn at OLG Stage at Falls View Casino. One of Billboard's top country artists of the decade, he boasts 14 number one singles among his incredible catalog. You can get tickets at Falls View's website. And all weekend, the Meriton Labor Day Weekend Carnival is happening at the Meriton Community Center. Between a beer garden, car shows, and fireworks, there's something for everybody, and they've got the parade on Labor Day Monday. In sports, over the next 48 hours, the Niagara Ice Dogs hit the road tonight for a preseason tilt with the Brantford Bulldogs at 7. The Welland Jackfish open their CBL playoffs against the London Majors in London. Game 2 of that series is back in Welland tomorrow at 7:05 at the Pond. You can get all the details on these events and more at niagaradailynews.ca. Just click the 48 in the newsroom. I'm Matt Latour, and that's what's happening around Niagara.
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4: 6:25 with Darren Bry. Coming up, we're going to let you know about a benefit show for a big Hollywood star that you can attend.
5: Yeah, that's right. I'm looking forward to hearing more information about this myself, by the way. All right, traffic-wise, you know, area roadways, we are looking good in the region. No problems at all on the major highways. At the border right now, we do have some delays, and it's just for cars only. 10 minutes at the Peace Bridge heading into the U.S., 12 minutes at the Peace Bridge heading into Canada, and 19 minutes at the Rainbow Bridge also heading into the U.S. and the Welland Canal. All your bridges are available. 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
0: 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Niagara 3-day weather.
1: Mainly cloudy today with chance of showers throughout the morning. A high of 25, feeling more like 32 with the humidity. Mainly cloudy tonight with chance of showers and overnight low of 17. Tomorrow, mix of sun and cloud. A high of 25, feeling like 29. And sunshine on Sunday with a high of 24. I'm Matt Latour.
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0: 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Good morning. Awesome to have you here on a Friday. It is 6:31.
1: And your Friday is shaping up like this. Mainly cloudy today with a chance of showers late this morning into the afternoon. Still humid, 25, feeling like 32. And right now, we've dropped a little bit. It's currently 17 in Niagara.
2: And then I heard that Justin Bieber, when he checks into a hotel, you know we all use fake names.
3: Right.
2: He uses Chandler Bing.
3: Really?
2: Yeah.
3: Well, now people know what to check.
2: I know. Got to find a new one, pal.
3: Yeah.
0: Ah, the Binger. Miss him.
1: Oh, absolutely. And one of my favorite characters in Friends, only because of that sarcasm that he laid on every time.
0: Oh, his comedic timing was just genius.
1: Yeah, which is really strange because the guy started out as a tennis pro almost. Yeah, he's from Ottawa.
0: Dang.
1: And he was a big tennis champion in Ottawa. And when he moved to the States, he lost out to some heavy U.S. competition, so he just turned his attention to acting.
0: Wonder if he had a mullet when he was doing tennis.
1: I don't know.
0: What's that guy's name again? Why is it escaping me?
1: The guy
0: with the mullet. The guy 80s tennis guy.
1: Oh,
0: come
1: Agassi.
0: On. That guy.
1: Andre Agassi, Andre. And then he shaved his head.
0: I think he had no choice. It was sliding back.
1: That's probably it, yeah.
0: Oh, well, we all love the Binger, and this is so cool. A benefit concert honoring the memory of Matthew Perry returns to Toronto on September 10th, Massey Hall, a big to-do. It's called Live Loud 2026, and there's going to be some musical acts there. Biff Naked, Tim Hicks will be there, the Strumbellas, Maestro Fresh West, if you want to let that backbone slide.
1: Yeah, that's what everybody thinks of where the maestro steps
0: so
1: up.
0: His sister, Caitlin, she launched the Matthew Perry House in 2024 following his death October before that. So the money will go to mental health initiatives.
1: I love the fact that even though we lost Matthew Perry, that the family members and friends are, you know, doing this and raising awareness and also keeping his name in the spotlight.
0: Tickets for the September 10th concert start at about $44. The show starts at 8 if you want to check it out.
1: Now, there's also a documentary about him too, right? Which is going to be coming out.
0: Netflix documentary. I do believe it's coming out this October, late October. It's called The One About Matthew Perry.
1: Now, that's cool. Now, the one thing you might find out in this documentary, who his stepfather is.
0: Who's that?
1: Keith Morrison. Do you ever watch Dateline?
0: Get out of town!
1: Keith Morrison, formerly a CTV news announcer. Then went to the States, and he was the one like, really? Well, you know, we have to find out about that murder.
0: Very good.

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1: Mainly cloudy Friday today with a chance of showers. Still a possibility late this afternoon into the afternoon. It will be humid, 25, but feeling like 32. 17 right now in Niagara.
0: Team Giant Knockers fundraising for the Terry Fox Run St. Catharines on behalf of cancer research. I am the run captain this year. I'm a proud breast cancer survivor. And thank you to Janet, one of our lovely Giant listeners, donated $200 just now, taking us up to...
1: It looks like $2,565. We're getting there.
0: $8,000 is the goal before run time. Sunday, September 20th, Lakeside Park. We're all going to be there wearing our Giant Knockers t-shirts.
1: I think.
0: So no matter what you donate, you're going to get one the day of the run. Just show your donation slip, okay? And we're going to be a sea of Giant Knockers.
1: I think that's fantastic. And also, can I just say, $100 or more... All right, and you're in the running for this really cool Terry Fox t-shirt autographed by the great Ryan Reynolds.
0: Yeah, another fellow Canadian.
1: Yeah, right. It doesn't have to be $100 starting from today, from the very beginning that we began this campaign. If you donate $100 this year,
0: yeah,
1: you're still in the running for that.
0: So giantfm.com to make donations. 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You know, I've talked to so many listeners who've been touched by this terrible disease. And, you know, a lot of people are coming out to run for their fathers, their mothers, themselves, their spouses, their children.
1: Yeah, you know, I plan on speed walking. I'm starting to speed walk. Get in shape.
0: I'm going to walk and talk with y'all. 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Look for the Giant tent at Lakeside Park, and it's going to be awesome. Jay Giles on Giant. Morning, y'all.

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1: Good morning, I'm Matt Latour. Brock University is getting ready to welcome new and returning students to its inaugural Welcome Weekend this weekend. More than 2,700 students are expected to move into residence ahead of the fall term. Executive Director of Student Life and Success at Brock, Dr. Jen Skelding, says those involved share the same culture.
2: The first priority that we're looking for is a warm welcome. 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Right off the bat, we have a philosophy here at Brock called Be You For You, and that philosophy means be supported, be connected, you belong. 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
1: 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And that's What's Good Niagara. 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
5: Good morning, 6:45 Giant Mornings with Darren Bry.
6: Area roadways are in good shape on the highway. A disabled vehicle, Highway 403 Hamilton eastbound at number 6 north in Burlington. That's got the left lane currently closed. The Welland Canal situation looking pretty good at the moment. Getting an update for you. Yes, all the bridges are down and available. And as far as the border is concerned, getting a little busier. 17 minutes at the Peace Bridge for cars heading into the U.S. Make it 18 minutes at the Rainbow Bridge for cars heading into Canada. No other delays other than that at the border. 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More traffic in minutes. Coming up, your Niagara three-day weather.
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1: Mainly cloudy today with chance of showers throughout the morning. A high of 25, feeling more like 32 with the humidity. Mainly cloudy tonight with chance of showers and overnight low of 17. Tomorrow, mix of sun and cloud. A high of 25, feeling like 29. And sunshine on Sunday with a high of 24. I'm Matt Latour.
0: You could have stayed in bed.

0: The giant album cuts long weekend starts right here, 5 o'clock. We're going to roll out some hidden gems. Going to be good.
1: Yeah, I love it. You know, when you hear those songs that make you go, oh, geez, how come this wasn't released as a hit or whatever? Then you know you got a great album on your hands.
0: We'll keep you company with some good tunes. It's 6:51.
1: Hey, mainly cloudy one today with a chance of showers later on. Could be late this morning into the afternoon. The overall high 25 with a humidity feeling like 32. Currently 17.
0: Our Premier Doug Ford defending the province's $25,000 Lake Ontario sign, saying that it generated about $25 million worth of free publicity across Canada and the States.
1: I didn't know that. $25,000 to me is quite a lot for a sign.
0: I don't think so. I think it's not bad, but it was all over the place.
1: I would love to see something like that in the States, maybe, you know, just to let them, we know it's Lake Ontario.
0: He said, I'll take that return on investment any day.
1: Okay, all right.
0: Donald Trump now selling $55 Lake America hats. Yeah.
1: Do you get a feeling that this whole Doug Ford, Donald Trump thing is like Yosemite Sam and Bugs Bunny? You know, when one pointed a gun at one and then the other one pointed a cannon at the other and the other pointed a bazooka at the other?
0: Yeah, exactly. Like, or the Itchy and Scratchy show.
1: Yeah, exactly.
0: I just don't know which is which. Fight, fight, fight. Fight, fight, fight, fight.
1: The Doug and Donald. No!
0: Stick to the old Omaha steaks there, buddy. It's Tom Cochran, the untouchable one on Giant. Good morning.

0: Niagara's classic rock. 91.7 Giant FM, 656. Tom Cochran at OLG Stage was amazing. This was a little while back.
1: Yeah, absolutely. Great Canadian show.
0: Coming up next, Elvis Costello. We got a big prize pack to give away after 7. Good luck.
1: Yeah, and tickets and a whole lot more. Listen, it's going to be mainly cloudy today with a chance of showers late this morning into the afternoon. 25, feeling like 32. Right now it's 17. And coming up in the news, we'll hear from the OPP on you Road Warriors be warned this weekend.
0: It's the Clash, Train in Vain on Giant.

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1: Mainly cloudy today with a chance of showers. Good morning. I'm Matt Latour. Your three-day pinpoint weather details coming up. The OPP is asking everybody to make safe choices this Labor Day long weekend. Police say the holiday has been the deadliest long weekend on OPP-patrolled roads, trails, and waterways over the past decade, with 76 people killed in 69 collisions since 2015. Impaired driving, speeding, distracted driving, and improper use of seatbelts or helmets are blamed for most of the fatalities, while the vast majority of water deaths have involved people not wearing life jackets. Officers will be on roads, trails, and waterways across Ontario for the long weekend. Anybody who spots a suspected impaired or dangerous driver is urged to call 911 when it's safe to do so. A Welland man is in handcuffs after an investigation by Niagara Police's Internet Child Exploitation Unit. Police say 24-year-old David Ryan Jones was identified as a suspect in late August before a search of a Welland home led to his arrest. He's been charged with accessing and possessing child sexual abuse material. And St. Catharines is bringing its history to life with the return of its popular guided spirit walks at Victoria Lawn Cemetery. The St. Catharines Museum and Welland Canal Center is marking the 15th anniversary of the event as the city celebrates its 150th anniversary. The hour-long tours feature local actors portraying some of the people buried at the cemetery and sharing their stories from 1876 and on. The walk goes from September 10th through the 19th with several dates already sold out. Tickets are $16.90 each and must be purchased in advance with no tickets available at the door. In sports last night, the Niagara Ice Dogs started their preseason on a high note, defeating the Oshawa Generals 4-2. On the ball diamond, the Blue Jays doubled up the Guardians 6-3. With the win, Toronto is now just a half game back of Cleveland for the final wild card spot in the American League. And in local baseball, game one between the Welland Jackfish and London Majors goes tonight in London at 7:05. That is the CBL semifinals. Your Niagara traffic and weather next.
2: 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Dunright celebrating 50 years.
3: What's up? 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
8: Good morning, 7:03 with Darren Bry. Coming up, an amazing evening of music with Elvis Costello. Big prize package up for grabs coming up next.
9: All right, area roadways are looking good right now on the major highways. No problem at all. We do have a disabled vehicle on Highway 403 Hamilton eastbound at Highway 6 north in Burlington. That has the left lane closed. Bit of a backup there. Nothing too major, however. At the border, we are looking pretty good. There are some delays to pass along. 10 minutes at the Rainbow Bridge, and that's for cars heading into the U.S. That's the only delay at the border. Border and the Welland Canal bridges are all available. 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More traffic in minutes coming up. Your Niagara three-day weather.
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3: 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Niagara three-day weather.
4: Mainly cloudy today with chance of showers throughout the morning. A high of 25, feeling more like 32 with the humidity. Mainly cloudy tonight with chance of showers. An overnight low of 17. Tomorrow, mix of sun and cloud. A high of 25, feeling like 29. And sunshine on Sunday with a high of 24. I'm Matt Latour.
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1: Mainly cloudy one today. There is the chance of showers late this afternoon, or probably late this morning into the afternoon. And a high reaching about 25, but feeling like 32. At the moment, 17 in Niagara.
0: We are so lucky to have a place like OLG Stage at Falls View Casino Resort.
1: Oh, you are not kidding. Ever since they built that, it's almost like Field of Dreams. Build it and they will come. We have had some major performers show up there lately.
0: I was there recently at a show. I didn't think I was going to like it, but I ended up loving it.
1: Yeah, absolutely. And we have got a cool show coming up for you. September the 12th, Elvis Costello is going to be there.
0: I love this guy. Okay, his songs, all kinds of genres, right?
1: Yeah.
0: I mean, he does jazz, a little bit of funk, a little bit of this and a little bit of that.
1: Yeah, absolutely. And keep in mind, this guy is so good, they banned him from SNL from ever appearing on the show.
0: Well, he changed some lyrics.
1: He did. He was supposed to do a song which was called Less Than Zero, but his Malcolm McLaren was there from the Sex Pistols and said, man, you got to do what you want to do. And so he did Radio, yeah. Which they told him, don't do.
0: Yeah, and, which was a slam against.
1: Yeah, exactly.
0: You know, the big operators of radio.
1: That's right. And ever since then, it was like, you're not coming back on. And he got a bit of a name for himself.
0: Elvis Costello and the Imposters and guitarist Charlie Sexton. This guy has played with Dylan, Keith Richards, Ron Wood, David Bowie. It's going to be a good show.
1: Man, when you get someone who can, wail the axe with those guys, then it's going to be a hell of a show.
0: So we're giving away two prize packages, and this is quite the deal here. You get two tickets, a $100 dining credit at Overtime Sports Lounge, and free parking.
1: Yeah, you and I were at the Overtime Sports Lounge the one time, and we absolutely loved it. You got the big screens if you want to check out the sports. And with the free parking, it makes it that much better. So yeah, so we got two prize packages to give away, and it's really simple. All you got to do is our text line. The word Elvis. Elvis.
0: Easy.
1: 732-6917.
0: As we pump it up.

0: Negro's Classic Rock, 91.7 Giant FM, Elvis Costello, Pump It Up. He's going to be at OLG Stage, Falls View Casino Resort, Saturday, September the 12th, with the Imposters. It's going to be a lot of good guitar picking there, and we got two packages to give away.
1: We sure do, so congratulations going out to Jim and Melinda this morning, picking up those prize packages. Two tickets each to the show, $100 dining credit, overtime sports lounge, and free parking.
0: Awesome. It's going to be a great show. Chris Lucas, Jeff and the Great Brandoon will keep the winning going with more Elvis Costello throughout the day. So good luck to you.
1: Absolutely. All right, we got a mainly cloudy one today. A chance of showers later on this morning into the afternoon. 25, feeling like 32. At the moment, it's 19.
0: All right, birthday babies. Happy birthday to Matt Latour.
1: Our buddy?
0: Yeah, from the newsroom. Happy birthday, Matt, wherever you are.
1: All right, we're going to have a drink on his behalf.
0: Or a couple of beer skis.
1: There you go.
0: Matt shares it with Beyonce.
1: Isn't that funny? Because that's one of Matt's biggest songsters there.
0: 45 today for Beyonce, all the single ladies.
1: What group was she with again? She was with what was it?
0: My brain
1: Julia
0: is getting old.
1: No. It's got Child in it.
0: Yeah,
1: no,
0: she was a baking with Julia Child.
1: That's right. She was baking.
0: That's
1: Destiny's
0: right.
1: Child.
0: That's right.
1: Okay.
0: Wes Bentley is 48. You know him. That's Kevin Costner's brutal son, Jamie, on Yellowstone.
1: Oh, right.
0: You gotta watch Yellowstone, brother.
1: I have watched Yellowstone.
0: Okay, so you know who Jamie's?
1: I know who Jamie is. I didn't realize his name was Wes Bentley, though.
0: Wes Bentley.
1: All right.
0: Damon Wayans from In Living Color, 66.
1: Funny guy, and he's also in the Scary Movie franchise as well.
0: Yes. Comedian Whitney Cummings is 44.
1: Very funny lady. Loves her observational humor. Really cut and dried as well.
0: Wasn't she part of the Comedy Central roasts of Donald Trump and Joan Rivers?
1: I believe she was. They have included her, yep.
0: Dr. Drew Pinsky. He's hawking everything these days on TV. 68.
1: Did he start off like as an Oprah favorite?
0: I think so.
1: Yeah, and then they eventually get your own show.
0: Tom Watson, 77.
1: He was one of my favorite golfers when I was playing golf there for a while. I always wanted to be Tom Watson.
0: Really?
1: He was cool and he was a great golfer.
0: That was a while back though, right? In the 70s?
1: It was, yeah. I loved him in the battle that he had with Jack Nicklaus.
0: Mike Piazza, 58.
1: New York Mets baseball player and also Hall of Famer now.
0: I gotta include this one.
1: Okay.
0: Last but certainly not least, the late great Paul Harvey was born on this day, 1918, but we lost him in 2009, radio legend.
1: Yeah, if you don't know Paul's name, you certainly know his Aunt Darlene. Now you know the rest of the story.
0: When my first radio gig, Swift Current, Saskatchewan.
1: Yeah.
0: Before I went live,
1: yep.
0: I was sitting with the announcer training me at the board,
1: yeah.
0: And I had to read a tag for Paul Harvey, and I got so nervous I took my headphones off, I couldn't do it.
1: Really?
0: No, I'll never forget that.
1: Oh, man. Too bad he didn't phone you up and go, that's okay, Darlene.
0: It's Twisted Sister, I Wanna Rock on Giant. I want

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1: Hey, good morning. I'm Matt Latour. Tonight, the Epic Eagles play Welland's iconic floating stage as part of Concerts on the Canal. Neo Young and Music Search winners Revolver and Friends will open the festivities at 7 p.m. Tomorrow night, Chris Young takes his turn at OLG Stage at Falls View Casino. One of Billboard's top country artists of the decade, he boasts 14 number one singles among his incredible catalog. 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And all weekend, the Meriton Labor Day Weekend Carnival is happening at the Meriton Community Center. Between a beer garden, car shows, and fireworks, there's something for everybody, and they've got the parade on Labor Day Monday. In sports, over the next 48 hours, the Niagara Ice Dogs hit the road tonight for a preseason tilt with the Brantford Bulldogs at 7. The Welland Jackfish open their CBL playoffs against the London Majors in London. Game 2 of that series is back in Welland tomorrow at 7:05 at the Pond. You can get all the details on these events and more at niagaradailynews.ca. Just click the 48 in the newsroom. I'm Matt Latour, and that's what's happening around Niagara.
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9: 727 with Darm Bry.
10: Area roadways are trouble-free. However, there are problems on the highway. A disabled vehicle on Highway 403 Hamilton eastbound at Highway 6 North in Burlington. That has got the left lane currently closed. We also have an issue as well. A disabled vehicle on the QEW Toronto bound at 3rd Line in Oakville. The right lane and the right shoulder are closed. And if you're heading into Toronto, a disabled vehicle on Highway 401 westbound collector ramp at Winston Churchill Boulevard in Mississauga. At the border right now, we are looking pretty good. The delay of just about 15 minutes from now, 17 minutes at the Rainbow Bridge for cars heading into the U.S., 11 minutes at the Queenston-Lewiston Bridge also heading into the U.S., no delays coming into Canada, no delay for trucks, and the Welland Canal, the Lakeshore Road Bridge is unavailable. 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
0: 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Niagara three-day weather.
1: Mainly cloudy today with chance of showers throughout the morning. A high of 25, feeling more like 32 with the humidity. Mainly cloudy tonight with chance of showers. An overnight low of 17. Tomorrow, mix of sun and cloud. A high of 25, feeling like 29. And sunshine on Sunday with a high of 24. I'm Matt Latour.
0: Good morning. Did you hit the snooze button too many times this morning?
15: No worries.
0: We did too. 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
1: Yeah, and weather-wise, today mainly cloudy. There's a chance of showers later this morning into the afternoon. We'll hit about 25, but with the humidity feeling like 32. And at the moment, kind of feels like 17 out there.
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0: Okay, we're a little early with five things because we've added a couple of news features.
1: Yeah, that's right. Yeah.
0: So this will be the time. So try and get used to that. Five things you have a chance to win with OLG Lotto Max tonight, 20 mil.
1: All right, good luck to you. Well, a month after severe flooding, crews are still working to repair damage at Short Hills Provincial Park. Several trails have reopened, but sections of the Swayze Falls and Terrace Creek trails remain closed. Ontario Parks say, check our website to get more information before you visit.
0: Yeah, you don't want muddy shoes.
1: No, you don't. I like a nice and dry myself. The U.S. Air Force F-16 demonstration team was pulled out of this weekend's Canadian International Air Show in Toronto.
0: Really?
1: Sorry. Organizers say last-minute schedule changes are part of the air show operations, but the event will continue with the Canadian Forces Snowbirds doing their final CNE routine until they return, God, years from now.
0: Sad.
1: I know. I love the Snowbirds.
0: Oh, it's just so Canadiana.
1: Yeah, they do a great job, and the air show is one of the coolest at the CNE. Hey, Brock is celebrating 30 years of wine education and research in Niagara. The anniversary brought together university leaders, industry partners, and St. Catharines Mayor Matt Sisko with a celebration featuring a traditional grape stomp.
0: Oh, I want to do that.
1: You've never done it?
0: No, my bunions could kill those grapes.
1: I've done it, and boy, do you need to work on your cardio before you even try and attempting that.
0: Is it hard to, like, slosh through it?
1: It really is.
0: Do you have to wash your feet first? Is there a hose?
1: There is, yes. They prefer that you do because the old sock stuff, they don't want in the grapes.
0: Fast acting there, Brian.
1: The Meriton Lions Community Club Festival is returning to Meriton Community Park over the weekend for 4 days of family fun. It all gets underway later on today, or this evening, I should say. It's going to feature fireworks on Sunday night and a Labor Day parade Monday at 11.
0: Awesome.
1: Speaking of festivals, hey, give me the Greek food. The Niagara Greek Festival is returning this weekend for 4 days of Greek music, dancing, and, of course, the food at St. Catherine Greek Orthodox Church in St. Catharines.
0: Opa!
1: You got that right. It starts at 4 o'clock this afternoon. All right, so there you go. There's some five things for you. So what I want to know is they had a celebration, you know, for Brock University, 30 years of wine education. What was one of the things they did to celebrate that Darlene and I said would really tire you out? Let us know on the text line, 732-6917.
0: Pretenders, back on the Chain Gang on Giant. Good morning.

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1: Good morning, I'm Matt Latour. Brock University is getting ready to welcome new and returning students to its inaugural Welcome Weekend this weekend. More than 2,700 students are expected to move into residence ahead of the fall term. Executive Director of Student Life and Success at Brock, Dr. Jen Skelding, says those involved share the same culture.
2: The first priority that we're looking for is a warm welcome, that when they arrive on campus, they experience a culture of care. 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
1: Welcome Weekend will lead into Welcome Week with classes starting September 9th. And that's What's Good, Niagara. 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
5: 7:42 with Darren Bry. Coming up, we'll be celebrating the life and times of someone we all loved watching on TV. He passed 20 years ago today, and he was the best. It's coming up.
6: I loved it. Okay, traffic-wise, it's disabled Friday, I guess. There's a disabled vehicle on the QE40 rebound on-ramp at Glendale Avenue, Niagara-on-the-Lake. That has the left lane currently closed. That's the only problem in Niagara. There's also a disabled vehicle on Highway 403, Hamilton eastbound at Highway 6 North in Burlington. That has the left lane closed. And if you're heading into Toronto, a disabled vehicle, QE Toronto bound at third line at Oakville, right lane and the right shoulder are closed. Currently at the canal bridges, they are all down and available. And at the border, just delays for cars, 20 minutes at the Rainbow Bridge for heading into the U.S., 17 minutes at the Queenston-Lewiston Bridge, also heading into the U.S. This traffic update is for Smart Clean. 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Niagara 3-Day.

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4: 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Niagara three-day weather.
5: Mainly cloudy today with chance of showers throughout the morning. A high of 25, feeling more like 32 with the humidity. Mainly cloudy tonight with chance of showers and overnight low of 17. Tomorrow, mix of sun and cloud. A high of 25, feeling like 29. And sunshine on Sunday with a high of 24. I'm Matt Latour.
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1: And we got a mix of sun and cloud for today. Well, actually, you know, it's going to be mainly cloudy. Maybe a little bit of sunshine out there. But there is a chance of showers late this morning into the afternoon. Still humid, though, 25, and it's going to feel like 32. At the moment, it's 16 in Niagara. And congratulations going out to Rod this morning. Big winner of an OLG prize package, that $100 lottery voucher. I wanted to know, celebrating Brock's 30 years in the wine industry, right? They had a bit of a celebration. Yeah. What was it? The Grape Stomp.
0: So much fun.
1: The Grape Stomp.
0: How do we get in on that?
1: I did the Grape Stomp a couple of times, and I remember the first time I had no idea what I was getting into, so I had a couple of hamburgers beforehand. And then I got in there, and I think I lasted about 30 seconds, and they're like, you got a minute and 30 to go. And I'm like, you got to be kidding me. And my heart was boom, boom, boom, boom, boom, boom, boom.
0: That total gym ain't working out for you, eh?
1: It just didn't do the job that day.
0: Hey, listen, 20 years ago today, we lost this guy.
2: In my life dealing with wildlife, I've been gored, clawed, chomped, bitten, savaged, jumped on, whacked, peed on, even groped. And every single time it's been my fault. And it's been a giant learning curve for me. I jumped on a crocodile and it was a bad jump under the water. Whack! Hit me in the head, scarred me here. I got scars all over my face. Terry tore my ear in half. No two fingers are the same. They've been snapped, split, chomped, nails ripped off. Have a look at my hands. Virtually scars on scars. You can't see the last bite because it's scar on scar.
0: Scars on scars. Steve Irwin died this day in 2006. The worst way, too. Pierced by a stingray's barb.
1: Yeah, that's right. I mean, he went out the way he would have. But just listening to that, I'm thinking his wife, Terry, what must it have been like for her, like when he's like, how was your day, darling? Oh, it was okay. Well, this is what happened to me. Yeah. I got bitten,
0: groped by a monkey.
1: I remember watching the one episode and he was on his way to, to get a crocodile. And he just stopped the Jeep. And he ran out, and he goes, oh, I haven't seen this snake in a while. Oh, she's trying to bite me. Oh, she's trying to bite me.
0: What a tough guy. Steve Irwin caught his first venomous snake when he was 6, and then by the age of 9, he started wrestling crocodiles.
1: Holy moly. It's incredible.
0: Now, his wife, I mean, she's super cool, right? Yeah. She's still out there with the family. Yeah. Bindi, she's keeping the legacy alive, the daughter there.
1: Yeah.
0: They didn't have a traditional honeymoon. They actually went on a crocodile rescue mission.
1: See, that's how you know that you picked the right wife, then, if that's something to you, too.
0: I love it.
1: I wonder if he's like on his honeymoon night. That was great, darling. I was, you know.
0: Yeah, can you grope me like that, monkey? It's Triumph. Somebody's out there on Giant. Good morning.

0: 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At 5, we're going to keep you company with some real good hidden gems.
1: Guess you're right into a long weekend, doesn't it? Hey, listen, we got a mainly cloudy day today with a chance of showers late this morning into the afternoon. Humidity still going to stick around 25, feeling like 32. Right now, it's feeling like 16 in Niagara.
0: We were talking about the late, great Steve Irwin, who passed away this day 20 years ago.
1: Yeah, that's right. And Lisa chimed in and she said a friend of theirs named Carol from Welland owned the Seaway Serpentarium and met Steve Irwin.
0: Really?
1: That's kind of a cool thing if you're owning like a reptile place.
0: Imagine him all animated and stuff.
1: Oh, you know, is
0: give
1: it any,
0: me that snake.
1: Is it any wonder he got that show? When he acted like that, they probably went, oh, this guy's a natural.
0: Oh, you know what? He's so good.
1: Got to give it to him. All right, coming up at the top of the hour, Matt Latour will let us know about the Big Brock Weekend. They're having their welcome weekend for 2,700 students.
0: All right, it is 7:57 with KISS. 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
1: Mainly cloudy today with a chance of showers. Good morning. I'm Matt Latour. Your three-day pinpoint weather details coming up. The OPP is urging everybody to make safety a priority this Labor Day long weekend. Over the last 10 years, Labor Day weekend has been the deadliest long weekend on OPP-patrolled roads, trails, and waterways, with 69 collisions and 76 fatalities since 2015. Police say most of these deaths involved impaired driving, speeding, inattention, or not properly wearing a seatbelt or helmet, while nearly all water-related fatalities involved people not wearing a life jacket. The OPP will be out across the province conducting education and enforcement. Drivers are also reminded to call 911 when it's safe to report suspected impaired or dangerous drivers. Brock University is getting ready to welcome new and returning students to its inaugural Welcome Weekend this weekend. More than 2,700 students are expected to move into residence, with volunteers helping students and their families get settled before the fall term begins. Executive Director of Student Life and Success at Brock, Dr. Jen Skelding, says those involved share the same culture.
2: The first priority that we're looking for is a warm welcome, that when they arrive on campus, they experience a culture of care. Right off the bat, we have a philosophy here at Brock called Be You For You, and that philosophy means be supported, be connected, you belong. And so everyone who's involved in Welcome Weekend and Welcome Week is prepared to show up with that commitment.
1: Classes begin at Brock on September 7th. And Queenston Street in St. Catharines will be closed to through traffic on Monday for the annual Lions Club of Meriton Labor Day Parade. The closure will run from 11 a.m. to 1:30 p.m. between Hartzell Road and Bunting Road. A detour will be in place and emergency services will continue to have access. In sports last night, the Niagara Ice Dogs started their preseason on a high note, defeating the Oshawa Generals 4-2. On the ball diamond, the Blue Jays doubled up the Guardians 6-3. With the win, Toronto is now just a half game back of Cleveland for the final wild card spot in the American League. And in local baseball, game one between the Welland Jackfish and London Majors goes tonight in London at 7:05. That is the CBL semifinals. Your Niagara traffic and weather next.
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5: It's 8:04 with Darren Bry. We're getting the new $20 bill featuring King Charles.
6: Yeah, that's it. They are getting the new monarch on the money.
5: We'll have more in just a bit.
6: All right, got a disabled vehicle on the QE Fort Erie bound rapid Glendale Avenue, Niagara on the Lake. That's got the left shoulder and the left lane currently closed. That's the only problem in Niagara. Taking a look outside of the region, there's a disabled vehicle on the QE Toronto bound at Third Line at Oakville. That's got the right lane and the right shoulder currently closed. Taking a look now at the Welland Canal, all the bridges are down and available, and at the border, 24-minute delay for cars heading into the U.S. at the Rainbow Bridge, 26 minutes at the Queenston-Lewiston Bridge, also heading into the U.S. No delays coming into Canada, and about a 10-minute delay for trucks at the Peace Bridge heading into Canada. 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More traffic in minutes on the way. Niagara three-day weather.
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0: 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Niagara three-day weather.
1: Mainly cloudy today with chance of showers throughout the morning. A high of 25, feeling more like 32 with the humidity. Mainly cloudy tonight with chance of showers and overnight low of 17. Tomorrow, mix of sun and cloud. A high of 25, feeling like 29. And sunshine on Sunday with a high of 24. I'm Matt Latour.
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0: lot of spins from ZZ Top these days. We lost Frank Beard not too long ago.
1: Yeah, that's right. And I'm glad a lot of people are still honoring Frank and the ZZ Top great sound.
0: Give me all your loving. This is Giant FM. Good to have you with us, 810.
1: And your Friday is shaping up like this. Mainly cloudy with a chance of showers late this morning, early this afternoon. Other than that, it is going to get up to 25. But with the humidity, tack on about six more. It's going to feel like 32. At the moment, it's 19 in Niagara. And coming up later on this hour, Ryan Harrison, the director of fun of the Welland Jackfish, will be joining us because the fish are going into the playoffs against London starting tonight. And we're also going to have a four-pack of tickets to give away to the September 9th game at the Pond.
0: Mm-hmm.
1: Oh, dear.
0: The Royal Fun Fair.
1: Oh, yes, yes, yes.
0: It's like some water, darling.
1: Absolutely, darling. Absolutely.
0: Should put you on the $20 bill.
1: Oh, God.
0: What would be on the other side? It would be Brian Selman on the front.
1: Come
0: and
1: on.
0: What would be on the other side?
1: Glossettes. You got it.
0: A box of Glossettes.
1: You got
0: peanuts
1: it.
0: Or raisins?
1: It's got to be peanuts for me, yeah.
0: Well, we are getting the new $20 bill. This will be the biggest change to the country's most used banknote in more than 70 years.
1: Yeah, when you think about it, I mean, Queen Elizabeth II was around for that long, and she was the reigning monarch, the longest reigning monarch.
0: The new $20 bill with King Charles will come out late Feb 2027.
1: Okay, now, is it going to be a realistic bill? Does it show him shaking his finger at Harry and welcoming William? I mean, is...
0: You're not allowed here at Buckingham Palace anymore,
1: oh,
0: buddy. It's a nice picture of the king, I think. And then on the other side features the Canadian National Vimy Memorial and some poppies with floral emblems representing Canada's 13 provinces and territories.
1: I think that's really cool. Oh, wait a minute. Donald Trump, you know, he wants the 51st state put on the back of that
0: one.
1: Yeah,
0: that's next. What's really neat is the new security on these bills.
1: Okay.
0: Now, when they'll spin, they'll transform and pulse when the bill is moved.
1: Really? They're going to do all that?
0: So when you tilt the bill around, you'll see some things spinning and it'll look really weird so that nobody can, you know, make some dirty money.
1: It's like a slinky $20 bill, isn't it?
0: Everybody loves the banknote.
1: Everyone loves a 20.
0: That's for sure. It's Boston, more than a feeling. I'm Giant. Good morning.

0: The Giant FM album cuts long weekend fires up today, 5 o'clock. Gonna roll some gooders for you.
1: It's a great way to get into a long weekend. You go, man, I haven't heard that one.
0: Yeah. It's 8:18 with Darren Bride.
1: And we've got a mainly cloudy day today. There is the chance of showers maybe later on this morning into the afternoon. Other than that, very warm and humid, 25 feeling like 32. At the moment, it's 20 now in Niagara.
0: Gas prices will flip-flop for the long weekend. Expected to fall 2 cents today and then go up one tomorrow.
1: Yeah, you know, you're looking at about like 170-something at the lowest level, but you're looking at close to like 190-something for the highest level in Niagara.
0: Could get some relief on September 15th when they change over to their special winter gray.
1: Oh, that's right. The winter blend is supposed to be much cheaper. So, yeah, here's... I'm looking forward. Throw some snowballs in there.
0: That'll be about a 6 cent a liter drop.
1: I'll take it.
0: The winter blend. It sounds like something you get at Starbucks.
1: Yeah, it does, does it? Is it going to smell like pumpkin spice as well?
0: FYI, there is pumpkin toilet paper out there. Pumpkin spice toilet paper.
1: You got to be kidding
0: me.
1: Yeah,
0: there is.
1: Oh, my gosh.
0: You need to eat that, too. Blind Melon, No Rain on Giant.

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1: Hey, good morning. I'm Matt Latour. Tonight, the Epic Eagles play Welland's iconic floating stage as part of Concerts on the Canal. Neo Young and Music Search winners Revolver and Friends will open the festivities at 7 p.m. Tomorrow night, Chris Young takes his turn at OLG Stage at Falls View Casino. One of Billboard's top country artists of the decade, he boasts 14 number one singles among his incredible catalog. You can get tickets at Falls View's website. And all weekend, the Meriton Labor Day Weekend Carnival is happening at the Meriton Community Center. Between a beer garden, car shows, and fireworks, there's something for everybody, and they've got the parade on Labor Day Monday. In sports, over the next 48 hours, the Niagara Ice Dogs hit the road tonight for a preseason tilt with the Brantford Bulldogs at 7. The Welland Jackfish open their CBL playoffs against the London Majors in London. Game 2 of that series is back in Welland tomorrow at 7:05 at the Pond. You can get all the details on these events and more at NiagaraDailyNews.ca. Just click the 48 in the newsroom. I'm Matt Latour, and that's what's happening around Niagara.
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8: Still have that ongoing situation in Niagara. Disabled vehicle, the QE Fort Erie bound ramp at Glendale Avenue in Niagara on the lake. The left shoulder and the left lane are closed until they finally get that cleared away. Hopefully that'll be happening soon. And another disabled vehicle on the QE Toronto bound at 3rd Line in Oakville. The right lane and the right shoulder are currently closed. And the Welland Canal looks like all the bridges are down and available. And at the border, just delays at the Peace Bridge. 11 minutes for cars heading into the U.S. 14 minutes for trucks heading into Canada. The only delays, once again, at the border. 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More traffic in minutes on the way. Niagara 3-day weather.
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1: Mainly cloudy today with chance of showers throughout the morning, a high of 25, feeling more like 32 with the humidity. Mainly cloudy tonight with chance of showers, an overnight low of 17. Tomorrow, mix of sun and cloud, a high of 25, feeling like 29, and sunshine on Sunday with a high of 24. I'm Matt Latour.
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1: Mainly cloudy one today. Pardon me, today. We'll have a chance of showers later on this morning into the afternoon. 25, but feeling more like 32. And at the moment, it's a sticky 20 out there in Niagara.
0: Thank you so much to Brenda, who just donated $200 for Team Giant Knockers.
1: Beautiful. The donations are rolling in now, so that's great because the goal is $8,000 this year.
0: Can we do it before September 20th? I think we can.
1: Yes, we can, because the people in Niagara, I know it might take them a little while, but they always come through at the end. They're very much like me.
0: Ah, hey, doesn't matter if you're a last-minute Larry, we'll take it.
1: Right.
0: Whatever you can donate, we got all kinds of people donating whatever they can, and I do appreciate that. I am the run captain this year with the Terry Fox Run in St. Catharines, Sunday, September 20th at Lakeside Park in Port Dalhousie.
1: And we know that everybody is tapped out, you know, from other things like food drives, and we appreciate everything. But we do have a Terry Fox t-shirt, which has an image of Terry Fox in the, what would it be
0: it
1: now?
0: It says
1: the,
0: Finish It.
1: That's right. Finish It is it. And he's the image in the eye.
0: Yeah.
1: And it's autographed by Ryan Reynolds, the great actor.
0: So amazing. And thank you to John and Doug, who gave me that shirt to give away.
1: That's right.
0: I don't know who they had to peel that from.
1: And it's a $100 donation or more, and then you're in the running for that t-shirt.
0: 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You'll see a picture of me. You click on that. It takes you to the link, and then you'll get a donation receipt as well.
1: Beautiful. Well, you are the team captain.
0: Yeah, let's do it. It's Journey, Love and Touch and Squeeze In on Giant.

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1: Man, haven't heard that one in a while, and you're going to hear a lot of cool deep cuts starting this afternoon, 5 o'clock, as we get into a long Labor Day weekend. It's our Deep Cuts weekend, yeah.
0: It's going to be good.
1: It's going to be a good one, no doubt about it. Weather-wise today, mainly cloudy. Chance of showers late this morning into the afternoon. I'm checking the radar. Looks pretty clear right now, so we might be pretty good. However, it is going to be warm, 25, getting up to about 32, and at the moment, 20 in Niagara.
0: Looking for a little date night this weekend, Cineplex is having their $5 weekend. So general admission movie tickets and a small little tasty popcorn for $5.
1: Listen, I'm happy. I think it's great, $5. Could we keep the price around that same area for the rest?
0: I know, she ain't cheap to go to see the flicks.
1: No, it isn't. You're absolutely right. But you know what? Movie and a popcorn, yeah, I'll take it.
0: Yeah, so if you book online, it's a little bit more. There's a booking fee, $6.50 plus tax. This does not include the IMAX and all the fancy screens and all that, too. But
1: yeah, you know what? But movie going has changed. I remember when it was, like, exciting. You used to hear about the new movies coming out over and over and over again, big blockbusters. Just doesn't seem to be that same way anymore.
0: Well, if you want to go see Spider-Man, maybe you can do that. The Odyssey, Toy Story 5, Minions and Monsters. Ooh, Insidious. Out you, of the further.
1: You had me at Minions.
0: Give me an R. It's Helix on Giant.
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1: Good morning, I'm Matt Latour. Brock University is getting ready to welcome new and returning students to its inaugural Welcome Weekend this weekend. More than 2,700 students are expected to move into residence ahead of the fall term. Executive Director of Student Life and Success at Brock, Dr. Jen Skelding, says those involved share the same culture.
2: The first priority that we're looking for is a warm welcome. 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Right off the bat, we have a philosophy here at Brock called Be You For You, and that philosophy means be supported, be connected, you belong. And so everyone who's involved in Welcome Weekend and Welcome Week is prepared to show up with that commitment.
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2: Well, right off the bat, one of our big changes for Welcome Weekend is Welcome Weekend Live. And in Jubilee Courtyard, we're going to have a series of food trucks and live entertainment and games and a bit of a community festival happening right here on campus. 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
1: Welcome Weekend will lead into Welcome Week with classes starting September 9th. And that's What's Good, Niagara. 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
4: 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Alien here. You know, from space. And, whoa, I'm loving people's reactions to the news that Lotto Max now has more

0: Listen, traffic-wise, we have a disabled vehicle on the QE40 rebound ramp at Glendale Avenue, Niagara on the lake. That's got the left shoulder and the left lane closed, so just be wary of that. Seems to be the only problem in Niagara. A little further along, there is a disabled vehicle, Toronto-bound QEW at 3rd Line in Oakville. That's got the right lane and the right shoulder closed. The Welland Canal, the bridges are all down and available, and the border, let's get that right. The Peace Bridge, 12 minutes for cars heading into the U.S., 11 minutes for cars heading into the Canada. At the Peace Bridge, and 11-minute delay for trucks heading into Canada at the Peace Bridge as well. 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Niagara 3-Day Weather.
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10: Mainly cloudy today with chance of showers throughout the morning. A high of 25, feeling more like 32 with the humidity. Mainly cloudy tonight with chance of showers and overnight low of 17. Tomorrow, mix of sun and cloud. A high of 25, feeling like 29. And sunshine on Sunday with a high of 24. I'm Matt Latour. She keeps

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1: And a mainly cloudy one for today. There is the possibility of some showers. If it happens, it'll be late this morning into the early stages of the afternoon. It'll be warm, 25, feeling like 32. At the moment, it's 20 in Niagara.
2: I had an array of masculine sneezes that asserted dominance. You know that the explosive shock the room into silence sneeze? Because I'm in control. You can even use a sneeze to drive home a point. Like, I think the Cubs are going to win all this year.
0: Experts are now talking about why they think dads end up sneezing so loud. Why do you guys hip-chew?
1: Okay, I think one of the reasons is, and I might be wrong, but I think guys have a bigger lung capacity, and so we have more air, and so we're a little more forceful. That's the reason why.
0: A lot of hot air.
1: A lot of hot air, that's right.
0: They're thinking that could be the reason also how women, you know, when you're a little girl, they're like, go hip-chew.
1: Yeah. Choo-choo-choo. Like conditioning too, right?
0: I let her rip.
1: Yeah, okay.
0: You know, yeah. It's that time. There's weird stuff going on in the air. You know,
1: right.
0: Everyone's sneezing, but you guys.
1: I feel sorry for women because you're right. You're conditioned to do the, and also when you fart too. You know, it's got to be like a little. And guys like letting one rip there.
0: Yeah, you guys are allowed to do a lot of good stuff.
1: Good stuff.
0: It's unfair. My dad, my late father, man, could let it rip.
1: I mean,
0: he snored, but when he sneezed, we needed new windows.
1: Is that right?
0: I mean
1: He blew him out, did he?
0: What about your dad?
1: He did have one heck of a snore. I do remember that.
0: Chopping down the rainforest.
1: His sneezing? I'm not so sure if I remember any big sneezing, but that snoring, holy mackerel.
0: I don't know. I tell you guys.
1: You're right about that. That's the window replacement people must have a field day.
0: 100%. Hey, listen, we're going to take off right away, but before we leave, we have a family four-pack out to the pond. Ryan was supposed to be here. I think he's having too much fun.
1: Maybe. Yeah, he is the director of fun. Maybe maybe he's boarding the bus with a team heading out to London for game number one of the playoffs tonight. However, we do have a four-pack of tickets for you to go and see the Jackfish on September the 9th when they'll be home again taking on those same London Majors in the playoffs. Really simple. Go to the text line and text the word Ryan.
0: Let's give it to Ryan.
1: Come on.
0: Do
1: it. 732-6917. Good luck.
0: All right. Enjoy the long weekend. 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

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Happy Friday. I'm Chris Lucas. Labor Day long weekend. Wow. Came fast, didn't it? It always does. Here's Aerosmith, Sweet Emotion, Classic Rock 91.7 Giant FM.

0: 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Niagara three-day weather.
1: A mainly sunny day for us. Chance of showers today. High near 25. Humidex 31. For tonight, cloudy, chance of showers. Low down to 17. Weekend looks spectacular. Tomorrow, mainly sunny. High near 25. Sunshine for Sunday, 24. And for Labor Day on Monday, perfect. Sunny, 24. We're at 21. Humidex is 26.
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0: Classic Rock 91.7 Giant FM. That's The Oath from Big Wreck. Fabulous concerts, of course, coming to the OLG stage. Falls View Casino Resort, including Elvis Costello. Elvis Costello and the Imposters will be at the OLG stage on September the 12th, Saturday, September the 12th. If you'd like to go to the show, you must be 19 or over, okay? 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
1: 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Don't worry, they'll survive. 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
3: Oh, we're in for a fantastic weekend. Okay, we do have the chance of showers, lots of sunshine today, but, you know, a 30% chance of showers this morning or afternoon, high near 25. Feeling like 31. Again, 30% chance of showers early this evening. Then partly cloudy with a low near 17. And then nothing but sunshine. Basically, this is the way it's going to be. And it better stay that way. Tomorrow, Saturday, and Labor Day Monday. Sunny, highs near 24. We'll take it. Love it. We're at 22. Feels like 27.
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A lot of people will be going away. 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

0: Classic Rock 91.7, Giant FM, letting it ride. Bachman Turner Overdrive. Randy Bachman saying that BTO will be going out on tour next year. Thank you for all your Elvises in the building texts. We made a draw from all the entries. Congratulations. Ivan Beck in Port Colborne and a guest will be going to see Elvis Costello and the Imposters at the OLG Stage Falls View Casino. That's coming up next weekend on Saturday, September 12th. Ivan also gets a $100 dining credit for Overtime Sports Lounge and free parking. You haven't missed out yet because Jeff and Brandon will have more tickets to give away after 2 this afternoon.
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You know it's summer in Niagara when your GPS says 20 minutes and the QEW says, eh, we'll see. An awesome summer soundtrack makes it all better with Pizza Hut. 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

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There's a deep cut from Dire Straits, and we've got them for you all weekend long. It's our album cuts long weekend getting underway at 5 o'clock today. You're going to be saying to yourself, man, I haven't heard that song in a long time. So check it out all weekend long, getting underway at 5. 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

0: 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That is Sloan. 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Oh, you know how good it is, and I know you want to go. 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
3: 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Niagara three-day weather.
4: We're going to see increasing cloudiness around noon. 30% chance of showers. Today's high near 25. Not bad. Tonight, cloudy. 30% chance of showers early this evening. Then partly cloudy, low near 17, and then nothing but sunshine. Tomorrow, Sunday, and Monday, highs around 25. Yes, yes, I love it. We're at 23. The Humidex is 29.
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0: 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Mornings with Darlene and Brian. Two local voices you know and love.
1: 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On Tuesday, the kiddos go back to school.
2: 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Keep an eye out for the school buses. And keeping that in mind, we'll have Constable Jessica Martin joining us to talk about safety tips for the kids. And we'll get you started with Niagara's local news, traffic, and weather.
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0: 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That is Let Go the Line. Oh, it's a
1: It is a Friday.
0: I'm going to say it. I don't know if you want me to.
1: Uh-oh.
0: It's Matt's birthday today.
1: Yeah, that's fine.
0: Are you okay? I'm sorry.
1: No, no, it's okay.
0: Okay.
1: Rob said it earlier on the countryside.
0: Oh, he did?
1: So,
0: okay,
1: yeah.
0: Then. Happy birthday to Matt.
1: Thank you. Are we
0: saying how old you are?
1: Yeah, I'm 30 today. Dirty
0: Matt,
1: 30.
0: Matt Latour is dirty 30 today. And I'm going to tell you what he's going to be doing, right? I thought he was going to say, oh, my friends, we're all going to go out partying. You know, we're going to get drunk, you know, blah, blah, blah. You know what he's doing next week, to celebrate his 30s? He's going to be raking leaves with his mom.
1: Yeah, my mom's coming down to help me clean up the backyard. And mind you, I took the week off, too. So this is what I'm doing with my vacation
0: time. Here's what I said. I said, Matt, welcome to adulthood.
1: Yeah.
0: Okay, get out of, stop going to the dance clubs every night. And you rake leaves with your mom.
1: So I'm trading in my after the club throw up bag for a yard waste bag.
0: Yeah, and I got you a new rake. Anyway, let's get to the brain strain. I don't even know what I'm talking about. See, I'm all messed up. Okay, we're gonna spin the Wheel of Wontons. It's the Giant FM Buffet Bonanza with the Mandarin in St. Catharines, award-winning Canadian Chinese cuisine. Over 100 freshly made dishes. So good. I know you want to go. Their dessert. It's a great place. So we took all your texts. We've got hundreds of them. Okay.
1: Yeah.
0: Made a draw for 10 people. So 10 people are now on our Wheel of Wontons. If that wheel stops on your name, then you will get buffet dinner for two at Mandarin.
1: It's pretty good.
0: I think it's a pretty good way to start the long weekend.
1: I'm not surprised that you've gotten hundreds of entries for this, because it's the Mandarin. Like, who doesn't like the Mandarin?
0: No, it's huge. It's huge. We get so many. So let's spin that wheel, Matt.
1: All right, here we go.
0: And let's go.
1: On the wheel today, we got Luann, Nick, Shelley, Sanford, Beverly, Joanne, Keith, Blanca, Jerry, and Dean. It's slowing down now. There goes Shelley. There goes Nick. Dean
0: is our winner.
1: Well done.
0: Dean, congratulations. You have won dinner for two, all-you-can-eat buffet at the Mandarin in St. Catharines.
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1: Mainly cloudy today with a chance of showers. Good afternoon. I'm Matt Latour. Your three-day pinpoint weather details coming up. The OPP is urging everyone to make safety a priority this Labor Day long weekend. Over the last decade, Labor Day has been the deadliest long weekend on OPP-patrolled roads, trails, and waterways, with 69 collisions and 76 fatalities since 2015. Police say most of those deaths include impaired driving, speeding, inattention, or not properly wearing a seatbelt or helmet, while nearly all water-related fatalities involve people not wearing a life jacket. The OPP will be out across the province conducting education and enforcement. Drivers are also reminded to call 911 when it's safe to report suspected impaired or dangerous drivers. Brock University is getting set to welcome new and returning students to its inaugural Welcome Weekend this weekend. More than 2,700 students are expected to move into residence. Executive Director of Student Life and Success at Brock, Dr. Jen Skelding, says those involved share the same culture.
2: The first priority that we're looking for is a warm welcome, that when they arrive on campus, they experience a culture of care. Right off the bat, we have a philosophy here at Brock called Be You For You, and that philosophy means be supported, be connected, you belong. And so everyone who's involved in Welcome Weekend and Welcome Week is prepared to show up with that commitment.
1: Classes for Brock University students kick off September 9th. And the Meriton Labor Day Parade is once again doubling as a food drive for community care. Mayor Matt Sisko and Councillor Matt Harris will be along the parade route collecting food and donations, continuing a tradition they started back in 2011. They say the need is greater than ever this year, with community care also helping St. Catharines residents affected by recent flooding. Queenston Street in St. Catharines will be closed to through traffic on Monday from 11 a.m. to 1:30 p.m. for the parade. In sports, the Niagara Ice Dogs continue their preseason tonight in Brantford when they take on the Bulldogs at 7. In OJHL action, Niagara Falls has their home opener tonight as the Canucks host Caledon at the Gale Center at 7. The Whale and Jackfish kick off their CBL playoffs tonight with Game 1 against the London Majors in London. Game 2 goes tomorrow night at the Pond. And the Blue Jays kick off a series in Kansas City tonight. Toronto is currently a half game back of the final wild card spot in the American League. Your Niagara three-day weather forecast next.
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0: 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Niagara three-day weather.
1: Mainly cloudy today with chance of some showers, a high of 25, feeling more like 32. Cloudy tonight with chance of showers, an overnight low of 17. Tomorrow, mix of sun and cloud, a high of 25, feeling like 29. And on Sunday, sunshine with a high of 24. I'm Matt Latour.
0: Sun's out, buns out. 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

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They're going to be at Rogers Stadium, hopefully on September 16th, the last act of the season. But you know, Toronto got that wicked, wicked weather, and many of the stands at Rogers Stadium were demolished, basically. So they're working to get that fixed up, hopefully in time for the 16th in AC/DC. 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
1: 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What have they done? 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
0: This Labor Day weekend, we're giving the biggest classics a well-earned break. Take five, guys. Don't worry, they'll survive. Instead, we're dusting off the album tracks, the forgotten gems, the songs that made you buy the record, the deep cuts, the hidden treasures, the tracks that make classic rock fans say, wait, I haven't heard this in years. 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It's the Labor Day Deep Cuts Weekend, because sometimes the best songs on the album wasn't the one on the radio. All Labor Day Weekend. 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

0: 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Niagara 3-day weather.
1: Increasing cloudiness for this afternoon. We do have a 30% chance of showers for this afternoon and into this evening. Low going down to 17. The rest of the weekend looks perfect. Tomorrow, Sunday, Labor Day, Monday, sunny. Highs around 25. It's 23. Humidex is 29.
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I'm Chris Lucas on The Brain Strain today. According to GQ, Gentlemen's Quarterly, 10% of men have done this at a wedding. Melinda says cry. We have a lot of those answers. Kelly says hit on bridesmaids. Michael said get into a fight. Tracy says expose themselves. Tim said met their future spouse. Robin proposed to someone. Diane said hit on the bride. Ken says got wasted. And Julie says danced around in their boxer shorts. Okay, I think that has something to do with getting wasted. What do you think it is? 10% of men have done this at a wedding. Text your guest to 905-732-6917 for a chance to win with The Brain Strain on Giant FM.

0: 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Mornings with Darlene and Brian. 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
2: 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Keep an eye out for the school buses. And keeping that in mind, we'll have Constable Jessica Martin joining us to talk about safety tips for the kids. And we'll get you started with Niagara's local news, traffic, and weather.
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0: 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April Wine on the bad side of the moon. On the brain strain today, 10% of men have done this at a wedding. Somebody said objected to the wedding. Isabel says caught the bouquet. Andrew says the chicken dance. Somebody said they fell on the wedding cake. Cindy says they crashed the wedding. And Tracy says they threw up at a wedding. The answer I was looking for is checked sports scores. 10% of guys admit to checking sports scores while they're at a wedding. Oh, they're probably watching it, right? On their phones. We had a lot of correct answers. We made a draw. Congratulations to Victoria. Victoria picks up a $25 gift card to Mitchell's Bakery and Marketplace in St. Catharines. We'll play again on Tuesday.
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Yeah, school's out now, but come Tuesday, oh yeah, you know. 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

0: Rock 91.7 Giant FM headstones that is cubically contained. I'm Chris Lucas. Labor Day weekend, final weekend of the CNE in Toronto. Tom Cochran's going to be performing tomorrow night, and the Snowbirds will also make their final appearance at the X this weekend. If you are going, some etiquette rules, things you shouldn't be doing at a theme park, like cutting in line. But apparently a group in line can let one of their friends in. You know, maybe that person had to go to the bathroom. Don't stop or turn abruptly in a walkway, right? People are going to bang into you. Don't make anyone go on a ride. Some people are seriously afraid of them. Be patient. There's always going to be a lineup. You're not the only one that wants to go on the tilt-a-whirl. Don't block people's views. You know, like if you're going to a concert or you're going to watch a demonstration there, you know, at the X, you know, especially little kids, you know, if you're super tall or whatever, make sure you stand in the back. And finally, the last rule is do not get disrespectful with the theme park characters.
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1: 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Niagara three-day weather.
2: Becoming cloudy. 30% chance of showers for this afternoon and evening. Today's high near 25. Low tonight, 17. Tomorrow, mainly sunny. High near 25 with a humidex at 29. Sunshine for Sunday and Labor Day Monday with highs near 25. It's 23. Feels like 28.
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And, of course, it's another concert on the canal at the Merritt Park Amphitheater in Welland. You know what it is tonight? It's going to be awesome. Epic Eagles getting underway at 7 o'clock. Here's Def Leppard on Giant FM.

0: 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Mornings with Darlene and Brian. 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
2: 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Keep an eye out for the school buses. And keeping that in mind, we'll have Constable Jessica Martin joining us to talk about safety tips for the kids. And we'll get you started with Niagara's local news, traffic, and weather.
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See the lights. All I can see is the long weekend. It is here. Hope you have an amazing one. Stay safe. Have a lot of fun. Whatever you're doing. Stick around. Jeff Brown and the Great Brandoon are coming in next. And they're going to be giving away tickets for you to see Elvis Costello and the Imposters at the OLG stage, Fallsview Casino. The show is coming up next weekend, Saturday, September 12th. Win those tickets. You'll also get a $100 dining credit at Overtime Sports Lounge.

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0: 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Tried to have Niagara's on Honeymoon Suite. New girl now. New girl smelling everything. Speaking of smells, it is the Afternoon Drive radio show with Jeff and the great Brandon.
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8: Sun cloud mix for the rest of the afternoon. There's a slight chance of passing shower this afternoon or this evening. Overnight low is going to be 17 degrees. Then Saturday, Sunday, and Labor Day, holiday Monday. Sunshine and daytime temps around 25 degrees. Even back to school Tuesday, sunny and 25. Currently it's 24. And a humidex of 30. 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

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Bob Cajun. Afternoon Drive Radio Show with Jeff and the great Brandon. Coming up at 3, our three picks. Three songs, something in common. What could that something be? Well, here's your mission. If you're still at work, you haven't snuck off early for the long weekend, which leaves, what, three people? Aren't you dedicated? Anyhow, you listen to our three songs. When you hear the three songs, you figure out what they have in common. You text us your answer. You include your name and your song request, because that's how we do it. At the end of the third song of the three picks, we'll draw from all the correct answers. And our prize will be that we will play the request of one of those individuals. So, one, make sure you got the right answer. Two, make sure you got a decent request, because we're looking at that counts. It's got to be a good request. And make sure you're listening. It's always fun. Just to play along, something to while away the hours. Coming up in 3, Jeff and Brandon's three picks.

0: 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Mornings with Darlene and Brian. 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
2: 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Keep an eye out for the school buses. And keeping that in mind, we'll have Constable Jessica Martin joining us to talk about safety tips for the kids. And we'll get you started with Niagara's local news, traffic, and weather.
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0: Starting at 5 o'clock this afternoon. So a part on this show, and then all long weekend long, it's the Labor Day long weekend album cuts long weekend here on Giant FM. So we'll be playing the album cuts. These are those extra long cuts. You know, the songs that go on for like 14, 15 minutes. Or the ones you haven't heard in a long time, you know, like cut three from side six of the three album set. Those are the ones we're playing all weekend long. These are the ones you've been waiting for. So stay with us all weekend long. Put it on. It's the Labor Day long weekend. Album cuts long weekend on Classic Rock 91.7 Giant FM.
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0: Welcome to your mid-afternoon escape from the daily grind. It's time for Jeff and Brandon's Three Picks. 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
1: Time to take a coffee break, unless, of course, you slipped out already because, you know, it's kind of Friday before the long weekend. So if anybody's listening, here come your three songs that have something in common, Jeff and Brandon's Three Picks. Text us when you think you know the answer. They got in common. 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Include your name and a request. A song you'd like to hear. Maybe something you haven't heard in a while. Something that we would play. And if you want to do a dedication or put a little message in there, sure, why not? We don't care. But either way, it's all fun. You can compete against friends and family. So if you're all set, I guess here comes song number one. One of three. Jeff and Brandon's Three Picks. Song number one is from Styx. Classic Rock, 91.7, Giant FM.

0: There is song number one, one of three in our three picks this afternoon, and
1: the clairvoyancy is strong today.
0: The force is with
1: it
0: everybody.
1: It is there.
0: All right, good.
1: It is it's an appropriate three picks
0: today. Well, of course it is. It's an appropriate three picks today. But keep the answers coming in. Remember, make sure you get a good request. You got any good requests?
1: A couple. Could use some more.
0: All right, come on, let's get inventive here, kids.
1: Yeah.
0: So that was song number one. We have to move on to song number two, our helper song, for those who need help.
1: And we sure do.
0: We sure do. Song number two, 203, Jeff and Brandon's three picks, is from the Beatles, classic rock, 91.7, Jive FM.

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0: Really?
1: Even more so.
0: As if anybody needed any help today. but we do have one more song to go. 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Jeff and Brandon's 3 picks. 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

0: Classic Rock 91.7 Chat FM. Burton Cummings, Fine State of Affairs. Our thinking song today as we put together the results from our three picks. Let's go back to the top of the hour. Let's time travel back to the top of the hour. And here we're at top of the hour. And song number one was Blue Collar Man by Styx. Then we played A Hard Day's Night by the Beatles. And finally, Working Man by Rush.
1: Didn't take a whole lot of thinking today to figure that one out. Everyone pretty much got the right answer.
0: Yeah, since we're heading into the Labor Day long weekend, of course, all the songs are about working.
1: Working Man. And we had a lot of people with the right answer. Like I said, Mark, Malcolm, Paul, Ron, Dino, Brett, Rena, Dolly, Bill, Eileen, Adrian, Sheila, Dan, Chris, Patty, Ron, and several others. But we just don't have the time to name them all. But we're going to play Jeff's song today. We have this is one that I wasn't even familiar with.
0: Yeah,
1: this is really out there. So.
0: And Jeff recorded. Now, this is Jeff with a G.
1: Jeff, yeah, with
0: Jeff.
1: A G. Jeff.
0: Yeah, so Jeff, this is a good one. It's coming up in just a few minutes away, and we'll play a guest request. Today's winner of the three picks. We'll do it again next week. Each and every weekday at 3, Jeff and Brandon's three picks.
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1: There has been an issue on the QEW Toronto bound in Oakville at Trafalgar Road. A earlier collision today has caused quite a backup through that area. Expect heavy delays if you're traveling Toronto bound through Oakville this afternoon. The Glendale Avenue Bridge is up. And at the border, the Queenston Lewiston Cars and Trucks to Canada, a 20 to 25 minute wait. The Peace Bridge Cars to Canada, a 25 minute delay. 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

Classic Rock 91.7 Giant FM Canada's 5440 with Davey Rand. And time to play our three picks winner's request. Today's three picks. The winner was Jeff. That's Jeff with a G, or as we pronounce it, Geff. And Jeff says he wanted to hear some David Bowie. And, well, this is a deep cut right here. This is a good one. For Jeff, today's winner on three picks, David Bowie. This is TVC 15, Classic Rock, 91.7, Jive FM.

0: Classic Rock, 91.7 Giant FM. My request for Jeff, who was our winner today on the Steve Beck
1: set. I like that one.
0: David Bowie, TBC15. And we will do it again next week. A lot of fun. Jeff Brandon's Three Picks. We got tickets to give away this afternoon.
1: Yes, we do.
0: We got two pairs of tickets. Now, we're going to do these as separate pairs. So each winner is going to get a pair of tickets to see Elvis Costello and the Imposters. I know back in the day it was Elvis Costello and the Attractions.
1: The Attractions weren't cutting it, I guess.
0: No, now it's Elvis Costello and the Imposters, but it's Elvis, the Elvis Costello.
1: It's going to be a great show.
0: Coming to the OLG stage, Falls View Casino, 1 week from tomorrow, on Saturday, September 12th. So we're giving away not one, but two pairs of tickets today to two separate winners. And not just a pair of tickets, we also include... for each prize, $100 dining credit at the Overtime Sports Lounge and free parking.
1: Yes, sir.
0: Free parking.
1: Free. Did you say free?
0: Free. So what we're going to need you to do is text us. Okay. So I was thinking, one of my favorite Elvis Costello songs of all time was Watching the Detectives.
1: Oh, yeah, that's a good one.
0: That's a good one.
1: Yeah.
0: So text the word detectives.
1: That's good.
0: That's it.
1: That's it.
0: Yes, you're texting the word detectives to 905-732-6917. And we're going to take texts all afternoon. We'll announce our winners much later in the show, probably around like 6:30-ish. But start now. Start now. You want to go see Elvis Costello and the Imposters when they come to the OLG stage. Falls View Casino, 1 week from tomorrow on Saturday, September 12th. You're texting the word detectives to 905-732-6917.
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0: On the cusp of the long weekend, there is a chance of a shower this evening, with just a chance, slight chance. 17 degrees the overnight low, but the weekend. Oh, man, what a weekend. What a Labor Day long weekend forecast. Sunshine Saturday, Sunday, and Labor Day holiday Monday with daytime highs each day at about 25 degrees. It doesn't get much better than that. Matter of fact, even Back to School Tuesday is looking good. Well, that's not so good when it's nice. But the Back to School Tuesday is going to be sunny in 25 as well. Currently, 24, got a Humidex of 30. 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
2: Absolutely. Keep an eye out for the school buses. And keeping that in mind, we'll have Constable Jessica Martin joining us to talk about safety tips for the kids. And we'll get you started with Niagara's local news, traffic, and weather.
1: Until then, be good, be safe, and keep rocking.
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0: 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The Afternoon Drive Radio Show. Time for the police blotter. And again, today's police blotter seems to take us
1: down to Florida. We welcome you.
0: It seems like a lot of the weird stories this week take us to the Sunshine State.
2: And why not?
0: This is weird, even for Florida.
2: Okay.
0: So in Florida, a 58-year-old man from Florida has been arrested for stealing funeral home stretchers.
2: Funeral home stretchers. Okay, so the ones that they would like cart the bodies around on.
0: Yes, yes. Okay. Taking the dearly departed from point A to point B, these would be the funeral home stretchers.
2: All right.
0: Police say that they arrested this fella after they were able to get his name.

0: from looking at closed circuit cameras, Chris Johnson is facing felony charges alleging that he stole a mortuary stretcher.
1: Just one or several?
0: Well, that's just it. He stole one. And apparently they're not cheap. They're worth about $7,000. Okay. But then they started looking into this thing. And I guess these mortuary stretchers have been disappearing from
1: different places.
0: In different states.
1: Oh, boy. So he's getting around. What's he doing with them?
0: He's going around. I don't know.
1: Is he selling them in the hot market for funeral home stretchers?
0: Well, yes. You don't want to be going to Chris Johnson's used bed emporium. You'll sleep like you're dead.
1: I don't know.
2: So they caught him.
0: Yeah. But they don't even know what he was doing, other than possibly he would steal from one mortuary
1: and sell to another.
0: And then sell to another, okay. Going, hey,
1: by the way, I got a nice deal on those, stretcher.
0: Man. And you want them funeral home stretchers?
1: Don't use a wheelbarrow anymore.
0: Yeah. Working out of his trunk or out of the hearse, perhaps. Yeah. I don't know. But
1: that's a new one.
0: Is he weird even by Florida standards? He's facing charges.
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2: Expect heavy delays on the QEW, Toronto bound at Trafalgar Road in Oakville. There was a collision earlier in the day, and they're continuing to clean that up this afternoon. At the canal bridges, the Main Street Bridge is up, and at the border, at the Peace Bridge, cars to the U.S., 30 minutes, and the Queenston Lewiston cars to Canada and to the U.S., 10 to 25 minutes, and trucks to Canada, a 20-minute wait. 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
1: Good afternoon, I'm Brandon Warby. Partly cloudy tonight, your classic rock 91.7 Giant FM Niagara three-day weather details coming up. Niagara Police and the OPP are cracking down on illegal cannabis and drug storefronts in the region. Two dispensaries, 420 Zone in St. Catharines and Fun Guys in Welland, have been shut down following searches that turned up tens of thousands of dollars worth of illegal cannabis, psilocybin, LSD, DMT, and contraband tobacco. Two men were initially arrested, including a 33-year-old Hamilton man and a 38-year-old Welland man. The Hamilton man was later arrested again after police responded to a break-in at the Welland storefront, despite conditions not to attend either location. Police say another search turned up more than $19,000 worth of drugs and tobacco, along with $1,000 in cash. The Welland man is due in court November 3rd, while the Hamilton man is scheduled to appear in St. Catharines October 6th. Brock University is getting ready to welcome new and returning students to its inaugural welcome weekend this Saturday and Sunday. More than 2,700 students are expected to move into residence, with volunteers helping students and their families get settled before the fall term begins. Executive Director of Student Life and Success at Brock, Dr. Jen Skelding, says the goal is to make new students feel as comfortable as possible.
2: On welcome weekend, we have the settling in social, where all new to Brock students and their families can come and be with students who have experienced life here on campus before, upper year students. They can take a tour and walk around and find their classrooms. They can do some low-key activity. It's basically a time to really settle in here and feel like this is your new home away from home for the next little while.
1: Welcome weekend will lead into Welcome Week, including Brock Cares Day of Service, which will see students volunteer with community organizations across Niagara, with classes beginning September 9th. And St. Catharines is bringing its history to life with the return of the popular guided spirit walks at Victoria Lawn Cemetery. The St. Catharines Museum and Welland Canal Center is marking the 15th anniversary of the event as the city celebrates its 150th anniversary. The hour-long tours feature local actors portraying some of the people buried at the cemetery and sharing their stories from 1876, including John Charles Reichert, Cornelia Collier, and Robert Laurie. The walks run September 10th through the 19th, with several dates already sold out. Tickets are $16.90 and must be purchased in advance, with no tickets available at the door. In sports, the Niagara Ice Dogs continue their preseason tonight in Brantford when they take on the Bulldogs at 7. In OJHL action, Niagara Falls host Caledon at the Gale Center at 7. The Welland Jackfish kick off their CBL playoffs with Game 1 against the London Majors in London. Game 2 goes tomorrow at the Pond. And the Blue Jays start a weekend series in Kansas City tonight. Toronto is currently a half game back of the final wildcard spot in the American League. The next time you're scrolling through your phone, visit NiagaraDailyNews.ca and see what Niagara's talking about. 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

0: 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Niagara three-day weather.
1: Partly cloudy tonight, a low of 17. Saturday, a mix of sun and cloud, a chance of showers, a high of 25, humidex 30. Sunday, sunny with a high of 25, and Monday, sunny with a high of 25. 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
0: Because nothing says summer vibes like getting stuck on the QEW and blasting AC/DC. 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

Classic Rock 91.7 Giant FM, AC/DC, Who Made Who. Should that be Whom? It's the Afternoon Drive radio show with Jeff and the great Brandon, still to come this hour. Later on this hour, our daily feature, What Is Today? And, of course, at 4:30-ish, we have Gas Wars, and that's where we... That's where we tell you where the lowest gas and diesel prices are in Niagara, at least the lowest we could find out there today. And somebody gets the gift card from George's Greek Village and gets to scream Gas Wars on the radio. How much fun is that? And let's see what else we got going on today. Oh, yes, we're giving away Elvis Costello tickets. Elvis Costello and the Imposters. That's his new band. Elvis Costello and the Imposters coming to the OLG stage, Falls View Casino, 1 week from tomorrow night on September the 12th. And if you want a chance at the tickets, because we have not one, but two pairs, individual prizes, two pairs of tickets to see Elvis Costello, and each includes the Overtime Sports Lounge $100 dining voucher and free parking. That's an amazing prize. And this afternoon, we're texting the word detectives, because one of my favorite Elvis Costello songs, as we heard, was Watching the Detectives. So text the word detectives. Keep texting it, and we'll announce our two winners of those prizes around 6:30 this afternoon. And and a shout-out. Shout-out to everybody working at the Costco Tire Center this afternoon, listening in. Glad to have you with us.

0: 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By the way, afternoon drive radio show. Time for stuff you didn't know.
1: What don't I know?
0: Bet you didn't know this. I know I didn't.
1: Okay.
0: Because researchers say cockroaches have individual personalities.
1: I would have never guessed.
0: Me neither.
1: They just scatter.
0: Me neither. yes. It's research into cockroach personalities. I don't know how they would have figured this out.
1: Yeah, what's your job? I research cockroaches.
0: Sure. What's your kid doing these days? Oh, they're a scientist? What are they doing? Oh, cockroach personality research. Oh, that's going to be fulfilling.
1: Doing good work.
0: Sure. Although the personalities generally tend to fall into two categories.
1: Okay.
0: Shy or bold.
1: Okay. Well, you turn the lights on and they run away.
0: You turn on the lights and some of them are shy and they're like, look away, I'm hideous. Look away.
1: Others attack.
0: Yes, others are coming at you, you know, with a kitchen knife.
1: With a knife, yeah.
0: So... So most fall into two categories, cockroaches' personalities, as shy or bold, although a small segment are gregarious.
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1: If you are traveling Toronto bound on the QEW through Oakville, expect heavy delays near Trafalgar Road. There was a collision earlier today, and they continue the cleanup there. At the canal bridges, the Lakeshore Road and Mallaby Avenue bridges are up. And at the border, the Queenston Lewiston cars to Canada and to the U.S., 15 to 25 minutes. At the Rainbow Bridge, there was an incident earlier today. A car crashed into the duty-free. The Canada-bound lanes at the Rainbow Bridge are closed. 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
1: Okay, here we go. It's time for Gas Wars, your full-service radio game where we give away the gift card from George's Greek Village and tell you where the not as awful gas and diesel prices are in Niagara. 905-732-6917. That is our phone number. This is a phone-in event. It's not really a game, is it? You just have to phone. We're good? We're good. I was afraid the phones weren't working. Are they working? They're working. Okay, good. Hello, Giant FM. Who is this?
2: Hi, it's Denise.
1: Hi, Denise. Welcome to Gas Wars. Denise? Denise? Oh my God, what happened to Denise? Was that us or her? That was Denise. Something horrible has happened to Denise. Denise, I hope you're okay. We'll go back to the phone. Sorry. All right. Hello, Giant FM. Who is this?
3: All right, this is Ed. How are you doing?
1: Ed, welcome to Gas Wars.
3: Eddie the Welder.
1: Well, watch out, Ed, because something horrible happened to Denise, and we don't know what. She was there for a second, then boom, gone. Ed, what's your big plans for the long weekend?
3: I'm going to get a try to go over to that Greek festival that's happening in St. Catharines.
1: Oh, that'd be fun. Yeah, it should be perfect weather.
3: Yeah.
1: Should be able to.
3: Yeah, she likes the Greek food, so give that a try.
1: It's a good thing then, because you just won yourself a $25 gift card from George's Greek Village there in St. Catharines. Congratulations. Woo-hoo. Yeah, see? It's everything's Greek. Repeat after me, Ed. Opa! Yeah, see, you got to... Opa! You gotta say that when you go to these festivals.
3: Yeah, then they break stuff.
1: Oh, yeah. And let's see here. Prices. Actually, it's same locations as last couple of days. Lowest diesel price. And again, I'm just terrified for putting diesel in our little diesel truck. But $2.13 a liter in Port Colborne remains the best that we could find in Niagara. Meanwhile, best gasoline price this afternoon, once again on East Main in Welland. I had $1.63, and that's as low as it goes. $1.63.
3: Wow.
1: Anyhow.
3: Yuck, huh?
1: Yeah, yeah.
3: Maybe it'll be over soon.
1: Yuck. That's a good word. Yuck. Ed, and enjoy the gift card from George's Greek Village, and once again, Opa! And thanks for joining us here today on
3: Gas Wars!
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1: There is a chance, just a chance of passing a shower through the overnight hours. Overnight low is going to be 15 degrees tomorrow. Clearing skies, becoming mainly sunny tomorrow with a high of 25. Sunshine on Sunday, high of 25. Sunshine on holiday Monday, high of 25. And currently it's 24. The humidex is just 28. 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

0: 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Tom Petty running down a dream. And good news, we heard back from Denise. She's okay.
1: I was quite concerned.
0: You were concerned?
1: Yeah.
0: My goodness, it was like she was there 1 minute and then poof. It was like Freddy Krueger got her or something. I didn't know what the heck happened.
1: But she's okay.
0: No, she's okay. She good. Called back, said, no, she's okay. It was just some sort of technological, the phone call just it stopped all of a sudden.
1: It happens.
0: It does happen. Yeah. But yes, we were concerned. So if you also were concerned, don't worry. Denise is fine.

0: and Brandon's What Is Today.
1: Here we go. Today is Friday.
2: Here we are. We
1: Friday.
2: Made it.
1: Friday, September the 4th. Famous people having birthdays today. Beyonce is having a birthday today.
2: Beyonce's birthday.
1: Yes, she was originally started with Destiny's Child.
2: I remember, yep.
1: And then she pulled that Diana Ross thing and, you know, went off on her own. And
2: had quite the success.
1: Yes, she is actually Beyonce. Beyonce Giselle Knowles Carter. And that's because she's married to Jay-Z.
2: Mm-hmm.
1: And Jay-Z's real name is Sean Carter.
2: I know.
1: You want to change that to something a little more catchy than Jay-Z.
2: The street name.
1: Yeah. So, Beyonce is 45 years old today. Damon Wayans, remember him in Living Color?
2: Very funny guy.
1: And he's been in all kinds of movies and things. And he's 66 years old today. Tom Watson, legendary golfer. Great golfer. Mm-hmm. Tom Watson is 77 today. And Bubba Knight. Bubba Knight, who his sister is Gladys Knight. And Bubba was
2: Pips.
1: Bubba was one of the Pips.
2: Was he one of the Pips?
1: Bubba was a Pip.
2: Okay.
1: Bubba Pip. This is fun to say. Bubba Pip. And is Merrill. Merrill was his birth name, but he goes by Bubba.
2: Okay. Bubba's probably a better choice.
1: Bubba Knight. Bubba Pip is 84 years old today. What else is today? Today's Doodle Day.
2: Like a dog doodle?
1: No, not the dog.
2: There's a doodle around here.
1: No, the mindless scribbling on paper, which some people will do.
2: Were you a doodler in school?
1: Yes. Send me down in the office. Are you doodling there?
2: Stop doodling.
1: Just compulsive doodler. That was me.
2: Yeah.
1: And what else today? Today's Bring Your Manners to Work Day.
2: No, there's none of those here.
1: No?
2: No.
1: No.
2: You never bring those.
1: Nobody says please or thank you. No.
2: Gimme.
1: Gimme. That's how it works around here. You'll be sitting there doodling and something come on. Grab your pen, go, gimme.
2: This is horrible.
1: That's horrible.
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0: Giant FM, Niagara on time traffic.
1: Ongoing issues on the QEW, Toronto bound at Trafalgar Road in Oakville. There was a collision earlier today and they continue the cleanup there. Expect heavy delays if you're traveling Toronto bound. The Carleton Street Bridge is up and at the border at the Queenston Lewiston. Cars and trucks to Canada, 35 to 40 minutes. There was a closure at the Rainbow Bridge, the Canada bound cars. There was an incident earlier today. Looks like it has reopened. All the traffic was being diverted to the Queenston Lewiston, so that's why you're seeing the delay there. The Peace Bridge, cars and trucks to Canada, a 20 to 35 minute wait. 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
1: Good afternoon, I'm Brandon Warby. Partly cloudy tonight, your classic rock 91.7 Giant FM Niagara three-day weather details coming up. The OPP is urging everyone to make safety a priority this Labor Day long weekend. Over the past 10 years, Labor Day weekend has been the deadliest long weekend on OPP-patrolled roads, trails, and waterways, with 69 collisions and 76 fatalities since 2015. Police say most of those deaths involved impaired driving, speeding, inattention, or not properly wearing a seatbelt or helmet, while nearly all water-related fatalities involved people not wearing a life jacket. The OPP will be out across the province conducting education and enforcement. Drivers are also reminded to call 911 when it's safe to report suspected impaired or dangerous drivers. The Meriton Labor Day Parade is once again doubling as a food drive for community care. Mayor Matt Sisko and Councillor Matt Harris will be along the parade route, collecting food and donations, continuing a tradition they started back in 2011. They say the need is even greater this year, with community care also helping St. Catharines residents affected by the recent flooding. The parade is taking a new route this year because of construction. It starts at Delta Bingo on Bunting Road, heads along Queenston and Hartsalt, then follows the traditional route to Seymour Avenue and Park Avenue at the Meriton Community Center. And Brock University is getting set to welcome new and returning students for its first ever welcome weekend on September 5th and 6th. More than 2,700 students are expected to move into residence, with volunteers on hand to help students and their families get settled ahead of the new school year. Executive Director of Student Life and Success at Brock, Dr. Jen Skelding, says those involved share the same culture.
2: The first priority that we're looking for is a warm welcome, that when they arrive on campus, they experience a culture of care. Right off the bat, we have a philosophy here at Brock called Be You For You. And that philosophy means be supported, be connected, you belong. And so everyone who's involved in Welcome Weekend and Welcome Week is prepared to show up with that commitment.
1: Welcome Weekend will roll into Welcome Week, including Brock Cares Day of Service, where students will volunteer with community organizations across Niagara. Classes officially begin September 9th. In sports, the Niagara Ice Dogs continue their preseason tonight in Brantford when they take on the Bulldogs at 7. In OJHL action, Niagara Falls hosts Caledon at the Gale Center at 7. The Well and Jackfish kick off their CBL playoffs with Game 1 against the London Majors in London. Game 2 goes tomorrow at the Pond. And the Blue Jays start a weekend series in Kansas City tonight. Toronto is currently a half game back of the final wildcard spot in the American League. The next time you're scrolling through your phone, visit NiagaraDailyNews.ca and see what Niagara's talking about. 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
0: 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Niagara three-day weather.
1: Partly cloudy tonight, low of 17. Saturday, a mix of sun and cloud, a chance of showers, a high of 25, humidex 30. Sunday, sunny with a high of 25, and Monday, sunny with a high of 25. 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

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It is the Afternoon Drive radio show with Jeff and the great Brand Doom. The hour of power is upon us. Later on this hour, weird, strange law on It's the Law. This headline made me look. We're just a few minutes away from a stupid joke. And your last chance to enter for a chance to win tickets to see Elvis Costello and the Imposters at the OLG stage, Falls View Casino, 1 week from tomorrow, Saturday, September the 12th. We got not one, but two prize packages. Each prize pack includes a pair of tickets to see Elvis Costello and the Imposters, plus a $100 dining credit at the Overtime Sports Lounge, and free parking. So, if you haven't been listening, we're texting the word detectives, because one of my favorite, if my absolute favorite Elvis Costello song is Watching the Detectives. So, text the word detectives to 905-732-6917, because we have not one, but two of these prize packages to give away. We'll announce our winners around about 6:30-ish. 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

0: Classic Rock 91.7 Tide FM, Canada's lover boy. The kid is hot tonight. It's time for a joke, a stupid joke. And since it's Friday, this means that we, on Fridays, we like to get a joke from a member of the listening audience. And sometimes people will phone in and we'll secretly record them saying a joke. Mm-hmm. We don't have one of those today because a lot of times, most of the times, people just text us a joke and then it's up to us to interpret the joke and then read it back. And I think that's where we're going today.
1: This is where we're at today.
0: Who sent us the
1: this
0: joke?
1: This is from Mark.
0: Mark, okay.
1: And I'll warn you, this is stupid.
0: Oh well, yeah. You know, that I think that's the only rule we have is it has to be a joke and it has to be really, really stupid.
1: Of course.
0: So this checks all the boxes.
1: Checks out.
0: Okay.
1: You ready?
0: Yeah.
1: From Mark.
0: From Mark.
1: What do you call a sheep that can sing and dance?
0: I don't know, Mark. What do you call a sheep that can sing and dance?
1: Lady Baba.
0: Oh, Jesus.
1: Told you. I told you.
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15: You're still finding heavy delays on the QEW Toronto bound at Trafalgar Road in Oakville. Two left lanes remain blocked there because of a collision earlier today. They continue the cleanup. At the Canal Bridges, the Carlton Street and Allenberg Bridges are up. And at the border, the Queenston-Lewiston cars to Canada and to the U.S. 15 to 20 minutes. Truck to Canada, 20 minutes. The Rainbow cars to Canada, 15 minutes. And the Peace Ridge cars to Canada and to the U.S. a 10 to 25 minute wait. 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

0: 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Mornings with Darlene and Brian. 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
1: 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On Tuesday, the kiddos go back to school.
2: 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Keep an eye out for the school buses. And keeping that in mind, we'll have Constable Jessica Martin joining us to talk about safety tips for the kids. And we'll get you started with Niagara's local news, traffic, and weather.
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0: 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There's the Kings of Leon. Afternoon Drive radio show. The rumor has it that I'm Jeff and he's Brandon.
1: That's it.
0: But it's just a rumor. Unsubstantiated.
1: Yes.
0: Let's see here. This headline made me look.
1: What do you got?
0: Headline read. Experts asked why dads sneeze so loud.
1: It's true.
0: But you see,
1: I don't think I've met a dad who doesn't sneeze loud.
0: I'm a dad, and I've been accused of sneezing loud.
1: You're the obnoxious sneezer, yeah.
0: I'm off of that.
1: Well, I've heard
0: to sneeze so loud?
1: I've heard you sneeze here, and yes. You are a loud
0: sneezer. I'm a loud sneezer.
1: Obnoxiously loud.
0: And so experts, I don't know who would be the experts here. I guess some ear, eyes, nose, and throat doctor. I don't know.
1: Yeah.
0: But experts were asked, why is it that dads all seem to... My dad, we used to joke that he said the word Russia when he would sneeze. And he would be really, really loud. He'd go, Russia! Yeah, so that's how he sneezed. I don't know what country I say. But I generally let loose. When I have to sneeze...
1: I have heard. I have bared witness to your sneeze.
0: I feel I have to clear things out.
1: Yeah.
0: And I'm
1: at least you cover your face, though.
0: I cover my sneezes. But the experts say they have no reason.
1: There's no rhyme or reason.
0: They have no idea why it is.
1: They just do it on purpose. Like, it's just like that's just the way you're made.
0: Well, you see, the expert, the only thing they can say is that maybe it's you're the dad, right?
1: Yeah.
0: You're in charge and that sort of thing.
1: Showing your dominance.
0: That's it. Your dominance through your sneezing, because you'd be the great big guy. I can't stand it when people do that.
1: Do the quiet sneeze.
0: What is that? For God's sakes, let loose.
1: Let it go.
0: No. So experts really don't know, but we all know all that, right. Yes, dads.
1: Maybe one day we'll find out.
0: Dads like to sneeze really, really loudly.
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0: Classic Rock 91.7 Jive FM. That's April Wine. And this is the part where we do the weird law, weird, strange law. The segment we like to call It's the Law.
1: I'm all ready.
0: And this law is peculiar to Spain.
1: Okay.
0: Actually, it's a place in Spain where they do the running of the bulls.
1: Yep.
0: Yeah, okay. So it's at that location during the running of the bulls in Spain.
1: That's not the same place they do the tomatoes, is it?
0: No, it's a different place.
1: Okay.
0: They should actually combine the two where, you know, you throw tomatoes at bulls.
1: Oh, it would be chaos.
0: Enrage those bulls.
1: Yeah, making me more upset. Sure.
0: But no, at the running of the bulls there in Spain, it's illegal to use any recording devices while you're running with the bulls in Spain, which means you can't take selfies while you're running from the bulls.
1: Good thing they made that a rule. I mean, people probably got gored over the years doing that.
0: Sure. Oh, yeah. It's my new Facebook page. Yeah. This is where I got gored.
1: Charged down by a bull. Oh, my God.
0: So if you ever figure you don't want to run with the bulls in Spain, leave your electronic gear use at home because it's illegal to have a selfie while running with the bulls in Spain. It's the law.
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2: What's up? 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
6: It's been a slow go on the QEW today. Toronto bound at Trafalgar Road in Oakville. Two right lanes remain blocked because of a collision earlier today. Expect a heavy backup through there. At the canal bridges, they are all available. And at the border, the Queenston-Lewiston cars to the U.S. 10 minutes. The Rainbow cars to Canada, 30 minutes. And the Peace Bridge cars to the U.S. 15 minutes. And cars and trucks to Canada, a 20 to 35 minute wait. 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
1: Good afternoon, I'm Brandon Warby. 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Niagara Police and the OPP are cracking down on illegal cannabis and drug storefronts in the region. Two dispensaries, 420 Zone in St. Catharines, and Fun Guys in Welland have been shut down following searches that turned up tens of thousands of dollars worth of illegal cannabis, psilocybin, LSD, DMT, and contraband tobacco. Two men were initially arrested, including a 33-year-old Hamilton man and a 38-year-old Welland man. The Hamilton man was later arrested again after police responded to a break-in at the Welland storefront, despite conditions not to attend either location. Police say another search turned up more than $19,000 worth of drugs and tobacco, along with $1,000 in cash. The Welland man is due in court November 3rd, while the Hamilton man is scheduled to appear in St. Catharines October 6th. Brock University is getting ready to welcome new and returning students to its inaugural welcome weekend this Saturday and Sunday. More than 2,700 students are expected to move into residence, with volunteers helping students and their families get settled before the fall term begins. Executive Director of Student Life and Success at Brock, Dr. Jen Skelding, says the goal is to make new students feel as comfortable as possible.
2: On welcome weekend, we have the settling in social, where all new to Brock students and their families can come and be with students who have experienced life here on campus before, upper year students. They can take a tour and walk around and find their classrooms. They can do some low-key activities. It's basically a time to really settle in here and feel like this is your new home away from home for the next little while.
1: Welcome weekend will lead into welcome week, including Brock Cares Day of Service, which will see students volunteer with community organizations across Niagara, with classes beginning September 9th. And St. Catharines is bringing its history to life with the return of the popular guided spirit walks at Victoria Lawn Cemetery. The St. Catharines Museum and Welland Canal Center is marking the 15th anniversary of the event as the city celebrates its 150th anniversary. The hour-long tours feature local actors portraying some of the people buried at the cemetery and sharing their stories from 1876, including John Charles Reichert, Cornelia Collier, and Robert Lawrie. The walks run September 10th through the 19th, with several dates already sold out. Tickets are $16.90 and must be purchased in advance, with no tickets available at the door. In sports, the Niagara Ice Dogs continue their preseason tonight in Brantford when they take on the Bulldogs at 7. In OJHL action, Niagara Falls hosts Caledon at the Gale Center at 7. The Welland Jackfish kick off their CBL playoffs with Game 1 against the London Majors in London. Game 2 goes tomorrow at the Pond. And the Blue Jays start a weekend series in Kansas City tonight. Toronto is currently a half game back of the final wildcard spot in the American League. The next time you're scrolling through your phone, visit NiagaraDailyNews.ca and see what Niagara's talking about. 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
0: 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Niagara three-day weather.
1: Partly cloudy tonight, a low of 17. Saturday, a mix of sun and cloud, a chance of showers, a high of 25, humidex 30. Sunday, sunny with a high of 25. And Monday, sunny with a high of 25. 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
0: Yeah, it's hot. 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
1: That's weird.
0: time for another bizarro world's record.
1: All right, where are we headed?
0: South Carolina.
1: Okay.
0: South Carolina, where a man has the world's largest collection of socks.
1: I don't know if I'd be proud of that.
0: Daryl Parker, who is a retired firefighter and paramedic, said his socks collection started with a Father's Day gift, because, you know, dads, we get those socks.
1: Get socks or ties or whatever, yeah.
0: And then he started receiving more socks for various occasions. That's because he said, oh, great socks.
1: I could use more socks.
0: Yes, he should have played it down a little bit. His wife said to him, hey, you got so many socks here, you should count them up. Maybe you got a Guinness World Record.
1: Sure enough.
0: They're different. They're different styles of socks and that sort of
1: like
0: thing.
1: Like different designs on them, I'm assuming. Yeah.
0: And now his collection was tallied at 1,531 unique pairs of socks in 2025, but he's now surpassed the 2,000 pair mark.
1: So he must really keep track, because you know how easy it is to lose socks when you're doing laundry?
0: What I was thinking. This is a world record.
1: It's got to be.
0: It's a world record until you do the wash. But yes, over 2,000 pairs, unique pairs of socks. And once again, it's this fellow, Daryl Parker, who lives in South Carolina. He's just not doing any wash. That's all.
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1: It's been a busy drive on the QEW today. Toronto bound at Trafalgar, there was a collision earlier. It looks like that has cleared up. You may still find some slowdowns through there. The Lakeshore Road, Queenston Street, and Allenburg bridges are up. And at the border at the Queenston-Lewiston, Cars to Canada, 15 minutes. The Rainbow Cars to Canada, 25 minutes. And the Peace Bridge Cars to the U.S., 15 minutes. And Cars and Trucks to Canada, a 15 to 25 minute wait. 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

0: 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Not the crew. Dr. Feelgood on the drive. And we have given away a couple of great prize packages today. We had two pairs of tickets to see Elvis Costello and the Imposters. That's his current band. Elvis Costello and the Imposters. And Elvis Costello playing the OLG stage, Falls View Casino, 1 week from tomorrow on Saturday, September the 12th. And not only did we have two prizes, each prize consisting of a pair of tickets to see Elvis Costello, plus we had the $100 gift card from the Overtime Sports Lounge, and both prizes included free parking.
1: Yeah.
0: And who were our winners?
1: Our winners today were Sheila Tizzy of Welland and Rose Sierra, also of Welland. So congratulations, Sheila and Rose.
0: There you go. Congrats. And you're off to see Elvis Costello again coming to the OLG stage, Falls View Casino, on September the 12th.
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2: 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Niagara three-day weather.
0: Partly cloudy skies overnight tonight. Chance of a passing shower. Overnight low is going to be 15 degrees. But the weekend is looking real nice. Becoming sunny tomorrow with a high of 25. Got some sunshine on Sunday. High of 25. And sunshine for holiday Monday. Again, a high of 25 degrees. Currently 23. 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

0: 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Mornings with Darlene and Brian. Two local voices you know and love.
1: Happy long weekend. On Tuesday, the kiddos go back to school.
2: 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Keep an eye out for the school buses. And keeping that in mind, we'll have Constable Jessica Martin joining us to talk about safety tips for the kids. And we'll get you started with Niagara's local news, traffic, and weather.
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0: 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Carry on our wayward son. Afternoon Drive radio show with Jeff and Brandon. Both of us were wayward sons. It's time for Strange But True Fact.
1: I'm ready for it.
0: Strange But True. The deepest hole ever dug by human beings is only about 12.2 kilometers deep. Now, that may sound like a lot, but when you consider that the Earth is 6,371 kilometers to the center,
1: it's not that far.
0: 12.2 kilometers, you barely scratch the surface.
1: So that like just like a drill going down, I guess?
0: Yeah, like
1: how far they can go. Yeah. That's as far as it'll go.
0: Yeah, I think it was the Soviet Russians that did that back in the day. I don't know what they were trying to do.
1: Look for oil?
0: Yeah, or you know, they could put a peephole all the way through the earth.
1: Totally the other side.
0: I can see what you are doing. When you go to the beach this weekend, the last beach,
1: start digging.
0: Bring along your pail and shovel. You got a ways to go. But 12.2 kilometers, that's the deepest anybody's ever dug. But you got a ways to go because it's 6,371 kilometers to the center of the earth.
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Pack the pond and back the fish this Saturday. Tickets are on sale now at WellandJackfish.com.

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1: Still finding quite a bit of volume on the QEW. If you're traveling Niagara-bound at Walker's Line in Burlington, watch out for a stalled vehicle in the right lane. All the canal bridges are available, and at the border, the Queenston-Lewiston cars to Canada, 15 minutes. The Rainbow cars to Canada, 35 minutes. And the Peace Bridge cars to the U.S., 15 minutes. And cars and trucks to Canada, a 15 to 25-minute wait. 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

Classic Rock at Night, Rockin' the Paradise for a Friday night. Labor Day long weekend, you got Monday off, and you got the album cuts long weekend underway. Many reasons to be happy for a Friday night. Glad you're here. Finger 11 after Aerosmith. Dream On. 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

0: Classic rock at night, Paralyzer and Finger 11 on a Friday night. It is the Labor Day long weekend. Imagine we're into this already. Time goes by quick. Let's enjoy these 3 days. We have the Album Cuts long weekend underway. Started at 5 o'clock, and we're going to spin some great album cuts all weekend long. A deep one coming from Frank Zappa. Pink Floyd is on the way, and Deep Purple, too.
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1: 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Niagara 3-day weather.
6: Partly cloudy tonight, a low of 17. Saturday, a mix of sun and cloud, a chance of showers, a high of 25, humidex 30. Sunday, sunny with a high of 25. And Monday, sunny with a high of 25.
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0: 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Two local voices you know and love.
1: 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On Tuesday, the kiddos go back to school.
2: 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Keep an eye out for the school buses. And keeping that in mind, we'll have Constable Jessica Martin joining us to talk about safety tips for the kids. And we'll get you started with Niagara's local news, traffic, and weather.
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It's the album cuts long weekend. One extra day of great rock and roll. 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
2: Classic rock at night, Dancing Fool and Frank Zappa for your album cuts, Long Weekend. No one does it like Frank Zappa, and we're going to do it like that all weekend long with some great album cuts for some great rock and roll. Now, speaking of that, the Scorpions had to postpone their upcoming remaining 2026 dates due to, quote, unforeseen circumstances. Now, there's no word on what that actually means, but they've been on their 60th anniversary tour. Scorpions putting things on hold for now, hoping to get back on the road soon. Tom Cochran still to come, Paul McCartney and Wings for an album cuts long weekend, and we choose Lager or Ale with Kim Mitchell next.
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